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5: It's an open mind. The house of the Diamond Community.

tell me and my woman, you've been going through a lot of changes for about 6 months or so. 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You know, a relationship ain't nothing without communication. 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Eyes wide open about 3 o'clock in the morning. 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She said, you're right. 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

ties that you have. We've been meeting here every day. And since this is our last day

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The joy of having it. And the agony of being without it. I've heard it said that all is fair in love and war. And I can see why. Because when the heart gives a command, the mind, soul, and body must obey. This is about a young girl that got hung up on a married man. In all her life, she had been taught that this is wrong.

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But I think the words she wanted to hear at that time to compose.

0: 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I don't know what to do with myself, what to do with my time.
1: Hello?
0: Oh, no.
1: Did I disturb you?
0: What am I gonna do without you?
1: I don't mean to take up too much of your time, but just thought I'd get your ring and see how.

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1: You don't know what I'm talking about.
0: He said you were still looking good. Made me feel kind of good, you know.
1: I'm all alone and I miss you, baby.
0: Told me that you did ask about me.
1: Hey, baby. Hey, baby. Oh, baby.
0: I've been really meaning to kind of get to talk to you before now, but you know how a man's pride is sometimes kind of won't let him do what he wants to do.

0: tour.
1: I know this is gonna knock you in, but I even went out and got a gig. Oh, I got you not hip to the hip talk. Playing JLB, baby. Working 8 hours a day. All the overtime I can get. I don't know, I guess it might be too late, but

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1: Does it still like to go down by the...
0: Cause I miss you.
1: Miss you, miss you. Supermarket.
2: Miss you, miss you, miss you.
0: I bet he don't love you like I love you. He could give you the world.
1: If I could just... If I could just see you. Can't really say what you mean or what you want over the phone. I swear. You done heard it 10 times or more, but I swear I done changed. I swear I done changed.
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7: 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I'm Beyonce.

Mrs. Shirley. You might not know who I am, but the reason I'm calling you is because I was going through my old man's pockets this morning, and I just happened to find your name and number. So woman to woman, I don't think it's being any more than fair than to call you and let you know where I'm coming from. Now, Barbara, I don't know how you're going to take this, but whether you be cool or come out of a bag on me, you see, it really doesn't make any difference. But it's only fair that I let you know that the man you're in love with, he's mine. From the top of his head to the bottom of his feet, the bed he sleeps in, and every piece of food he eats. You see, I make it possible. The clothes on his back, I buy them. The car he drives, I pay the note every month. So I'm telling you these things to let you know how much I love that man. And woman to woman, I think you'll understand.

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And thanks for listening.

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2: 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My name is Yamkela Nonjaba, also known as Miss Wyan, from 6 right up until 10 a.m. Forget about that one. From 6 right up until 9, seeing that it is Thursday, of course, you know exactly how we do it in this building today. We throw it all the way back. This is where we rise, reset, and recharge together. Definitely on the wake-up call, and I am glad you picked up the phone. We're talking real conversations, news that hit home, whether you actually need a music that shall move your soul in moments that shall make you laugh or ponder and feel ready to take on this day. Now, this is not just a morning show. This is your daily power-up in the Diamond City, Sparkling City, to be more specific. In Kimberley, where your mornings are done differently and definitely correctly. I've got music to get you out of your hibernation in case you find yourself in a predicament of finding it difficult to wake up this morning. It is 11 minutes past the hour of 6 o'clock. Before anything, I'd like to give a shout out to all the taxi drivers and the passengers in the taxis, bar drivers, e-hailing service drivers, cab drivers, etc., etc. Your morning jog this morning, it is cold, but if you are up for it, I mean, why not? We are rooting for you in our blankets, but it is time to get up, obviously. So with that being said, ladies and gentlemen, good morning to you and definitely yours. Wherever the journey may take you today, may you arrive there safely. But until then, some music for you and yours. Dumelang, goeiemôre, molweni, good morning, or singathi good day to you and yours, truly.
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And of course, so you do know that we are throwing it all the way back. And with that being said, coming through with a Liquid Deep. So you don't have to be alone. You don't have to be alone. You don't have to be alone when we are here. Ready for you. And so whenever that you are, let's get into it without any further ado. Some music for you and most definitely yours. If it is your birthday today, please do not forget to let us know. If it is that you would like any community engagement with the rest of the city or anybody that is listening around the country, the continent and the world. Yes, that is how big it is. So please do not play with it whatsoever. I will give you a WhatsApp number and I'll call you number very soon. But until then...

0: Good morning once again to you, and most definitely yours. 16 minutes past the hour of 6 o'clock. Spetsi Apa Liquid Deep coming through with Alone. It is the 7th of May, 2026. Hey, it's moving. Hey, we are moving very, very much fast forwarding this year. But I hope that you are able to achieve whatever that it is that you set your intention on. Beginning of the year, of course. But if you did not do anything in terms of setting intentions, you can always do it today. Who's to say you can't throw it back? Let's do it like this, my beautiful people. I hope that it is that you are hungry, because I am ready to definitely feed you. It is a brand new day, of course, and we are starting it together right here on your favorite morning show. Coming up this hour on The Wake Up Call is your trending topics, the Diamond Desk, from the streets of Kimberley to the stories that are shaping our lives. The news that matters to us, of course, that is local, national, international. If it affects the city, this province, country, continent, and this world, we are definitely talking about it right here. And your weather report coming in about 13 minutes, exactly at 6:30. Please do stay tuned for that one. Before you step out the door, or maybe you might find yourself already at the door, but you did not necessarily check in with the weather, I am definitely here to save your day. Whether you are in Kimberley, Upington, Springbok, or the significant towns that are included in the Northern Cape, we will definitely see what it has in store for us. And on top of the hour, that is 7 a.m., your news and sports updates. That is headlines and heartbeats. The stories making a noise and the games making history. Of course, from breaking news to breaking records, I liked what Orlando Pirates, was it Sundowns, Orlando Pirates and Kaizer Chiefs were doing. You know, the whole, okay, I'm Orlando Pirates, I want Chiefs to win, I'm Chiefs, I want Sundowns to win. I don't know, something along those lines, something was happening over there. It was quite interesting, if I do say so myself. And obviously, after top of the hour, which is the news and sports updates, we have your undisputed fun facts and life hacks, stretching that minds a little bit, throwing it back, a fun, wild, unexpected facts that will make your mornings a little bit more interesting, and small tricks that do make a big difference. These are life hacks to help you work smarter, move smoother, and stress less. When I tell you that 8 a.m.s have never been this fulfilling, please do believe in me. This is your morning fuel. It seems like Iran is coming around, you know, to say, okay, we can make a deal. So we're not really sure, because they have tried to make a deal before, United States and Iran, but Iran, you get the idea. But now, obviously, it seems like it is coming around, but I extrapolate the story more further into detail on top of the hour. You know, this is real motivation for real people chasing real dreams before the world starts asking things of you, in which you know it shall. We are going to pour something into you. And Never Alone, it is accompanied with the word of the day, because words are shape thoughts and thoughts are shape actions. So one very strong word to carry with you throughout the day, building that vocabulary and definitely that vision. And music, music, music, because what is radio without music, and what is music without radio? Absolutely nothing. That is why we don't just talk mornings, we soundtrack them. This is from Feel Good Classics, and just the Feel Good Classics today, because obviously we are saying that it is Thursday, and you know on a Thursday we throw you back every song chosen to match your mood and move your morning. Listen, man, you are locked into Radio Temaneng, 89.1 is the frequency, with Miss Y, Yamkela Nonjaba, bringing you mornings with meaning, music with mood, and conversations that matter to you and most definitely yours. That WhatsApp number is 081-355-4077, and if you want to stream us live, or if you want to additional information about the station, you can definitely make Google your best friend by visiting www.rtsfm.co.za. And if you want to call us, that is 053-833-4265. Let me go back onto that one. Our WhatsApp number is 081-355-4077. Our call-in number is 053-833-4265. And it is definitely a pleasure. Now, seeing that I'm a person that likes to give second chances in case it is still difficult, Liquid Deep did not really go too deep in terms of waking you up from that slumber. So we are going to try again. Yes, not even try again, because there's no point in trying. We are going to do it again, so that we can get everybody on board on the ship. Well, let me not say ship, because it seems like the ships have a hantavirus, you see. So We'll try another mode of transportation. You know, maybe we can take a flight or something, you know, because the ships are not really looking good right now, and we do not want to find ourselves fighting with rats. You get the idea. Mm.
1: This is the only station worth mentioning by name. Radio Germany.

We're talking about journeys, how far you've come in your journey. You know, you all have different, we are assigned different tasks. If you don't know what your task is already, you're probably going through a lot of distractions. But nonetheless, my beautiful people, Maskesi and Zengandre, 23 minutes past the hour of 6 o'clock, in about 7 minutes exactly at 6:30, you're with the report. But until then, Batibana Mbangu Black Motion, Bapete Utoshi, Batibona, Indon Lagama, The Journey, The Journey. Umamele sisagakuthi lelo sisi sizonivusa namhlanje ekuseni kuyibona sizanga uzodlala nkosi yam apha and yeza man isibono sam siyeza man uyasibona mos maybe Kaan Afrikaans praat vandaag without playing any jokes actually. I'll be very serious with my Afrikaans. No more playing, no more being shy with it. Even my Tswana, you know, but it will come along. No more playing, just seriousness. And you will tell me then. You will be the test of that to say, okay, it's coming proper.

Now, that was true as in the jungle.

0: Good morning once again, my beautiful people. Good day to you and yours. That is a Black Motion featuring Toshi Batibona, The Journey. 29 minutes past the hour of 6 o'clock. It's been quite a journey of seconds and minutes here. But nonetheless, let's just hold it there. It is time for your weather report. Checking in with the skies around the Northern Cape. Seeing exactly what it has in store for us. It's been very cold here. Super cold. Yeah, no. You know, when they say the streets are cold. No. They are extremely. Now it is that time. You know, you understand now why the ants actually go into hibernation, working all summer and then going to hibernation. We can learn a thing or two, you know. It is time. It is time for us to be honest with ourselves. Good day once again, my beautiful people. Before the day fully gets going, let's check in with the skies. This is Skies Over the City right here on Radio Timaning. Whether you're heading to work, a school, or just starting your hustle, let's see exactly what's in store for us today. Starting things off with the city that sparkles, that is none other than Kimberley. Coming through with a mostly cloudy and cool or throughout the day. That is the weather pattern that is more prominent today, with a high around 13 to 14 degrees Celsius and a cold evening dropping to about 2 to 7 degrees Celsius. Winds from the southwest may become gusty later today. So very low chance of rainfall, but it remains cloudy. Moving up the map of the Northern Cape, looking at what Upington has in store for us. Cool morning conditions with sunshine gradually increasing. During the afternoon, temperatures expected around 20 to 22 degrees Celsius. During the warmest part of the day, cooling sharply into the night. So dry conditions are dominating with light winds along the Orange River region. Moving left to right, depending on the route we are taking to Springbok, breezy and chilly with cloud cover earlier on, followed by some sunshine later today. Maximum temperatures are near 17 to 18 degrees Celsius with a cold night ahead. So winds remain noticeably across the Namaqualand. And not to forget about the Eye of the Kalahari, that is none other than Guruman. Decreasing clouds and cool weather expected today. Afternoon temperatures near 16 to 17 degrees Celsius with a crisp and clear conditions tonight, dropping close to 3 degrees Celsius. A very low chance of rainfall over there. Not to leave a DR out of the equation. One of the colder regions today. Overcast to partly cloudy skies with isolated light showers possible during the afternoon. So temperatures around 12 to 14 degrees Celsius with a strong chilly winds at the times. So evenings becomes very, very cold. And lastly, we give it up for Kalfinia. Cool conditions with clouds clearing as the day progresses forward. High near 15 to 16 degrees Celsius and a cold night around 3 degrees Celsius. Breezy but mostly dry across the Hanson region. Overall, a major cold weather system continues affecting parts of South Africa this week, bringing snow, strong winds and disruptive rain in some provinces. Although the Northern Cape, which is the province you are in, is mainly experiencing cooler, windy conditions rather than severe impacts today. Regardless, irrespective of where you may be situated, my beautiful people, it is 28 minutes to the hour of 7 o'clock. Please do enjoy your day and good day.
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My cousin Gilem, including without any further ado, I have 3 hours with you today, so I might as well make the most with the time given to me. But you wanna into an lango maman. By bizarre, brand new. You're feeling brand new? We born in London. The first time I actually came across the song, it was so interesting. It was such a interesting time in my life. You know, it's just like, oh, you're feeling brand new. Rip me out of the plastic. We born in London. But anyway, it is 26 minutes to the hour of

0: Good morning once again to you and yours. That is none other than who we call Professor Featuring Faye Batibana, brand new. It's 22 minutes past the hour of 7 o'clock. And with that being said, let's go directly into it. That is what we call our diamond desk. Yes, it's blinging. Gentlemen, we still have what we call the march in March that is still continuing. Yeah, no, you know, eventually when something is hot, and then it's like, you know, everyone is on it, and then ingathi iyaphelela iflavor yabanda. But no, these people are very very serious. They mean business. They were in KZN, if not yesterday, that was the 6th, yes, and they were protesting again, and says the government is not protecting the interests of South Africans when it comes to concerns around undocumented immigration. So I think they mainly have an issue of what we would like to call illegal immigration, you know, and I think that's where this whole thing stemmed from, you know, from the likes of also when we go to Johannesburg, when a young lady was mentioning, or let's say a community in Tembisa was protesting, demanding the permanent closure of all spaza shops in the area owned by foreign nationals. You understand? So things along those lines, they do not necessarily like to see it anymore, and they are voicing their opinions. You know, the lady was very adamant on what she was mentioning in terms of, you know, some of the spaza shops in the area, if not all, they sell expired goods to the children. You know how kids are. We had a case like that in which police officials were even going, I wouldn't call it a door-to-door, but each and every single shop, especially the most of them are obviously owned by foreign nationals, and checking how is food made and what conditions are surrounding the shop. Is it okay for them to sell to the people and actually get the product running? So that is what we are looking at right now, and we saw a lot of cases whereby, you know, kids would eat things and then end up in hospital, or, you know, food poisoning, all of those things. They play a pivotal role, and there was a time in which they were cleaning it out and, you know, closing certain shops for not meeting the regulations as they are supposed to. And now obviously we have a march on March in which a lot of people have come together in South Africa saying, you know what, they would like illegal immigration to be eradicated from the country. And then it turned into a whole big thing whereby it was more like an okay going in the sense of xenophobia, some people going in a sense of is the tribalistic thing, because they feel like they're not necessarily targeting other races that are in the country illegally, or, you know, they are not necessarily from the country. Because it's not like when you are walking around as a foreign national on your forehead is written, you are here illegally or you are here legal. So with that being said, for them to make the process a little bit more faster, if you are a foreign national, they would just like you out of the country for whatever reason. And that is why it had constituted to some people, especially the other leader, Ngubani, Pagela, coming through and asking anyone that he would find or consider a foreign national if they have the papers, yes or no. So it seems like a more like a Dompas type of thing, but like in an African sense. I don't know if I'm making sense, because in a sense you are asking a person to always carry the papers. As a person, if you're foreign national, obviously you could get stopped sometimes and like, okay, where are your papers to show that you are in the country legally, and what is the purpose that you are in the country for? You know, things like that. So it's not necessarily a good look. You know, some people have been chased away from hospitals, you know, especially women, if it is that they are pregnant, they are told to give birth in their countries, you know. So that is not necessarily a good way to go about things. Yes, of course, we have a lot of immigrants inside the country, and there are a number that are here illegally, so, and they do illegal stuff. This is something that we've already spoken and talked about. They are doing that, and then obviously it is plaguing the country in a sense, and some people obviously do not like to see that, okay, you are, especially here, if you break it down and we bring it to local news, you know, we had the whole protest that was being planned. I don't know how far that has went, in which, you know, specific groups of people in Kimberley are trying to eradicate drug dealing, you know. It's more in a sense of, you know who is into drugs, you know who's selling drugs, but nothing is being done about it. You just go on about your day, you know, you can talk about it and say, listen, we know this group of people are selling drugs or they are into this whole drug dealing things, but you know what, you're just going to go on about your day. And which is something that is very much more like you turning a blind eye. And in that sense, the damage becomes more extensive, because now you see where the problem is, but you're not doing anything about it. You can talk about it, you can strike about it, but you're not necessarily doing, nothing is getting done with it. Yes, of course, we can say now that the streets of Johannesburg, somehow, especially where the protests were happening, that it is clean. Not clean in a sense of it was dirty. Yes, of course, if there's a lot of people in a place, you can see also in the taxi rank, if there's a lot of people in the CBD, let's not even say taxi rank, the CBD, it would get dirty from time to time. There's a lot of people that are in the same place, but now it is absolutely clean in terms of these no people that are around, you understand. If we want to get it there, I don't know if how long this is going to last, because one of these days is either going to go back to where it was, even much more worse than before, or it might stay like this. And we don't know how far that process is going to go, because obviously if it is, for example, hypothetically speaking now, let's say, okay, you manage to remove foreigners in the country in a specific space, in a specific place, you understand, you manage to remove them, you know, they had shops, they had all of these things. I would like to believe that now if you now were to get the opportunity to get a shop wherever the spaza shop used to be, now you as a South African, you get that, that's going to be a process, because there's papers that you need to go through, you know, there's like terms or regulations in which you need to abide by in order for you to say, okay, this is your shop and this is your stand, you know, things like that. So it's a processes upon processes. What we could be looking at right now is the question that the lady was saying, or let's put it this way, what the march in March are mostly coming through is here, the government, you know, they're mentioning that the government is not protesting the interests of South Africans when it comes to the concerns around undocumented foreign nationals, or let's say an undocumented immigration, things like that, you know. So it's a very interesting time. It's a very interesting time. Of course, some people are siding with her, some people are not siding with her, and some people are just, they are in between, you know, the gray area and things like that. You might love it, you might hate whatever is happening, but at the end of the day, it is happening, regardless of how it is that you are feeling. You know, you might feel like it's unfair, you might feel like it's okay, you might feel like you have no feelings towards it, but this is something that is happening. You understand? So that is what we are deeper into. I thought it would have, you know, been done by now, but it's not. It's still continuing, like the war that we see in Iran and United States, and therefore that is why the fuel prices are up a notch. And then not to forget about that, we have the Hansa virus that is becoming a big concern to South Africans, mainly because, you know, went from a ship, and then next thing, we're talking Sandton, we're talking Johannesburg. Johannesburg is 5 hours away from us, so don't you ever forget. And obviously, it is a bit critical. People are obviously going to make jokes in a time so critical. If you hear Jesus is coming back, people are going to make jokes. You know, you hear that there's going to be a flood. A shout out to Noah. You make jokes. And then when the flood comes, you're like, yo, we didn't know you were serious, my brother. You understand? Can you just give us one last chance? You know, things like that. So obviously, yes, there is a lot of fear embedded right now onto most South Africans that do know what is happening in terms of the Hansa virus. Of course, if it is that you do not know, I went through that yesterday, but I do not mind, just for you to be cleared out about, okay, yes, officials have came through and said, you know what, it's not so hazardous. We cannot compare Hansa virus to to coronavirus. I think it's the virus at the end that is making it a little bit shaky, because we were in a space of coronavirus and it did quite a number. Lots of families in South Africa have lost their family members or loved ones to coronavirus. So obviously it could strike off as a fear type of thing, as a fearful thing, whether you feel like it's human made or it's not. Already three people have died, and people are coming through and saying, why don't you just destroy the ship like the Titanic? You understand? But that Titanic, it was a natural occurrence that we are told, so we will never really know, because those people are not here to tell us, except for that one person that survived. I think there was a person that survived or something along those lines, but that ship is still there, and it is quite a hazard right now. And obviously these people need to go and find help. You know, so some South Africans are like, okay, so why did you bring this person to our hospital? You understand? So which hospital was it supposed to go to? Another one. And if it was another country, they would have the same problem. You understand? Because we do not want such a problem right now. We've been through a lot already, so it would have been much more better, not to be insensitive or anything. I mean, where are we going to put, if a person is has the virus? Now, obviously, they have to go to a hospital to get treated, but which hospital? You understand? So things along those lines, that is where we are at right now. And I would like to believe, throughout all my talk, you know, a lady here that is speaking, which in this sense is myself, she didn't do something she was supposed to do, and now she is about to do it. And that is none other than taking you to the shops. We shall definitely revert right back to you and yours in about 11 minutes. You can expect what we call our news and sports updates. But until then, you have yourself a great one, whatever that you may be doing right now. You might be preparing to go to school, you might be already close to school, whatever the situation is on your side. But before anything, I'd like to do a quick shout out. I'd like to do a quick shout out, but let me just quickly go to the shops and we shall revert right back to you.
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0: And with that being said, welcome back, ladies and gentlemen. I'd like to do a quick shout-out, a shout-out to you, mister. That is a Lufuno Ngofo. Yeah, boy, shout-out to you. I hope that you are having a good one, and I hope that you shall have a good one during the remainder of the day. And shout-out to the lady in question, obviously, that is probably driving the car right now. Yes, a shout-out to both of you, how many ever you are in the car, wherever the journey takes you today. I hope you get there safely and you have yourselves a spectacular day. Thank you so much for tuning in. Most importantly, it means a lot to me. But nonetheless, my beautiful people, we have a deep in the bottom of Africa. That is none other than Simbi Zango Black Coffee, because DJ Black Coffee doesn't sound right. We just call him by his name. But shout out to you guys. Have yourselves a spectacular day. Jong alufun. Jong it.

My beautiful people, Osoh Plaki Municipality has officially been placed under administration in terms of Section 139(1)(b) of the Constitution. That does not really sound good, does it? It's really looking critical. It has been placed under, you know, with the many drama, the many things that has been going on its side, you know. But we'll go deeper into that on top of the hour. So, you know, I'm not saying things out of my own backside. You get the idea. But this is a Black Coffee coming through with Monique Bingham. Wow. She's South African or something. This is it, deep in the bottom of Africa. 2 minutes to the hour of 7 o'clock. Please, I have your news and your sports updates ready for you, and most definitely yours. It is quite a beautiful day. I like how the skies are looking, man. It's a very, it's adorable, very much so. But let's do this.

0: Come on, once again, my beautiful people. Kuyabanda phandle. Kubanda incasa. Uyeva. Ayikaphelelwa incasa. We are still just tasting the sweet. It's about to get sweeter.
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0: Beautiful day, listeners. This is Yam Gela Nonjaba bringing you the 7 o'clock news bulletin here on Radio Temaneng. This news bulletin is as follows. In local news, the Somplaki municipality placed under administration by MEC Bentley Foss. In national news, Eastern Cape ANC shocked by the murder of Councillor Tumeka Bikwana. And Hansa virus outbreak on cruise ship prompts urgent health alert for South African flight passengers. And lastly, international news, Iran considering United States proposal to end the war. In local news, the Northern Cape MEC for Cooperative Governance, Human Settlements and Traditional Affairs, Bentley Foss, has invoked Section 139(1)(b) of the Constitution to place Somplaki local municipality under administration. During a special council meeting convened on Wednesday, the 6th of May, members of the media and the public were barred from attending proceedings with the administrator and team of experts. Apologies, Jesus! Apologies for that.

My apologies for that one. That was my inconvenience. In local news, Oplaki Municipality placed under administration by MEC Bentley Voss. Going deeper into it, during a special council meeting convened on Wednesday, the 6th of May, members of the media and the public were barred from attending proceedings where the administrator and team of experts were introduced. Voss introduced provincial executive representative Thomas Mongwe and technical experts Brandley Swartland, Winston Muhai, and Joseph Mehwe. An additional member is yet to be announced. He is indicated that the team would oversee the municipality for a period of 6 months up until the 2026 local government elections on the 4th of November. Voss noted council walkouts are serious disagreements across the political spectrum and had disrupted the council's ability to function effectively. He pointed out that there was no other option but to place the municipality under administration after it failed to respond to the directives by the 2nd of April. Voss added that the executive managers at Soplaki Municipality would remain unchanged. The PER will henceforth be the link between the administration and the council, will ensure that all matters brought to council for consideration or resolution are in the best interests of the institution and the communities of this municipality. DA suspects, a political takeover, DA caucus leader Hendrich Peters rejected the decision to place the Soplaki Municipality under a Section 139(1)(b) intervention, and said the party was investigating grounds for legal recourse. In national news, the African National Congress in the Eastern Cape has expressed a shock and sadness at the death of the member of the Mayoral Committee for Cooperative Services in the Chris Hani district, Tumeka Bikwana. Bikwana's body was found with a bullet wound at her home at Chwaju village in Adu on Tuesday. The party has described her as a dedicated public servant and loyal politician. Provincial spokesperson Yanga Zingina has called on law enforcement agencies to spare no efforts in bringing to book those who are behind her death. Meanwhile, a Hansa virus outbreak aboard a cruise ship has sparked an urgent contact tracing operation for passengers of a recent commercial flight to South Africa. The outbreak triggered an international public health alert after one of the victims, an adult female, traveled on Air Link Flight 4Z132 from St. Helen Island to Johannesburg on the 25th of April 2026. According to a post by Polymarket, the World Health Organization urges passengers who took Air Link Flight 4Z132 from St. Helena to Johannesburg on the 25th of April to contact health authorities over Hansa virus concerns. The passenger's condition worsened during the flight and she died upon arrival at a Johannesburg emergency department on the 26th of April. It is believed she was in close contact with the first person to die from the virus on the ship. Subsequent PCR testing confirmed her Hansa virus infection, who confirmed that out of the ship's 147 passengers and crew, 7 individuals have been identified with the virus, including 2 laboratory confirmed cases and 5 suspected cases. In other news, a 39-year-old woman was shot and killed in a crossfire when 2 groups of suspects traveling in separate vehicles opened fire on each other in Epping Avenue near Alice River on the Cape Flats. Police spokesperson Dake Gwala says a stray bullet hit the deceased. Gwala says police have now launched a manhunt to capture the killers. And lastly, international news, Iran says a United States proposal to end the war is still being considered after reports the two sides could be close to an agreement. U.S. news outlet Antios reported on Wednesday that the White House believes it could be closing in on a 14-point memorandum of understanding with Iran. A senior member of Iran's parliament dismissed it as a wish list, while a foreign ministry spokesman said Tehran would share its views of a U.S. proposal with Pakistani mediators. Pakistan's foreign minister said the country was endeavoring to convert the ceasefire into a permanent end to this war. President Donald Trump said the United States had had very good talks with Iran in the last 24 hours, and that a deal is possible. It is 6 minutes past the hour, 7 o'clock. Of course, we cannot conclude this news bulletin without your sports headlines. Mamelodi Sundowns head coach Miguel Cardoso struggled to contain his frustration as he took aim at the match officials for failing to manage the Betway Premiership heavyweight to clash against Kaizer Chiefs at Loftus Versfeld on Wednesday night. The encounter ended in a 1-1 draw, with Flavio da Silva opening the scoring for Chiefs in the 24th minute before Brian Leon salvaged a point for the hosts in the 53rd minute. The stalemate has significantly turtled the title race in favour of Chiefs arch rivals Orlando Pirates. While Sundowns remain at the summit with 65 points, they sit just 3 points
ahead of Pirates, who possess a game in hand. Should the Buccaneers defeat Magesi on Saturday, they will move to the top of the table on goal difference with only two fixtures remaining. Chiefs remain in third place on 48 points, but will view this as 2 points dropped, particularly as fourth place AmaZulu continue to apply pressure in the hunt for a top three finish. It was a bruising physical affair that arguably should have seen both sides reduced by 10 men. Ultimately, only Sundowns suffered that fate when Jaden Adams was shown a red card following a second yellow for simulation. Adams had earlier been booked for a heavy challenge that left Chiefs midfielder Mduduzi Shabalala with a reported broken collarbone. Meanwhile, the Sharks are still hurting after failing to qualify or to quality for the United Rugby Championship and knockouts. This is why they've had set themselves the goal of finishing the season strongly in the two consolation fixtures against Italian clubs Benetton and Zebre over the next 2 weekends. On Saturday, Leinster Slayers Benetton will visit the Shark Tank, and the Coastal side will look to deliver a performance worthy of the supporters to show that all is not lost, despite likely being the only South African side not to reach the playoffs. According to Sharks loose forward and Springbok captain Siya Kolisi, they endured a tough week at training following the last game. Kolisi said it has been tough for him, especially knowing that he is on his way out and that they should or could not secure a playoff place. The veteran will join the Stormers next season after a couple of years in Durban. And lastly, in your sports news, EFC bantamweight contender William Ragnar Likana seeks his third consecutive win when he meets Godfrey Mkwanazi at EFC 134 on the 4th of June. Having relocated to Secunda to pursue the life of a professional mixed martial artist at the esteemed Dominator's Den Gym, Likana's journey has been one of the significant transformation both inside and outside the cage. Looking ahead to his next fight against the battle-hardened Mkwanazi, Ragnar is well aware of his opponent's tactics. Likana's EFC career got underway with two tough defeats, but he has since followed that up with statement performances against Alistair Kunene and Nicholas Vermark. He reflects on his journey and how he has changed in his approach. It is 9 minutes past the hour, 7 o'clock. That concludes the 7 o'clock news bulletin here on Radio Demanding. But do stay with us for more updates during the course of the morning. Of course, I am Yamkela.

Into Audi, apologies for the inconvenience. I really apologize for that. It was not my inconvenience, but in that sense, it just made sense for me to say so. Yo, but anyway, I hope that you all received your news accordingly. I do promise to try for that not to happen again. Very unprofessional, don't you think?

You know what, let's change the genres a little bit. You know what, I'm thinking some pop music for you and most definitely yours. It is 11 minutes past the hour of 7 o'clock. Good morning, good day, whichever way you want to go about it. But let's go with good day, you know. I think it only makes sense.

Good morning once again, my beautiful people. That is the weekend, and we are quarter past to the weekend, so it just makes sense. You understand? The hills have eyes. The walls have ears. Hey, it goes on and on. English is such a language, I must say. 60 minutes past the hour of 7 o'clock. And with that being said, you are still tuning to the Wake Up Call. It is time to wake up. It is very cold outside. You understand? And people are dressed to kill. Like, for instance, this is Jacqueline. Oh my gosh. She's wearing white and blue. Like, this white big coat with, like, this blue, like, two-piece, like, type of check suit. Ah, it's giving. It's so classy. And myself, well, if I do say so myself, it's not giving. It's not giving. You know, you wake up in the morning, have a parent telling you, no, man, it's winter, you can wear however. But I think she needs to understand that I get this fashion sense from her. You understand? You can't just tell me to wear anything, darling. But you must keep up the fashion sense. You get the idea. Yeah, the cold is temporary. Drip is forever. You understand what I'm saying? But anyway, let's go into it without any further ado, my beautiful people. I don't want to go too deeply into what is happening at Soul Plaque, but we now do understand that they are being placed under administration, under sections. You understand? There's sections in the constitution, so it's not necessarily looking so good. Obviously, some parties came through and said, you know what, let's not do this, man, and let's not do this whatsoever. But you know what, the people like us, you know, the enemies in a sense, sometimes we could be either good friends or big enemies, but unfortunately the media was not allowed there, and you know, public and whatnot. But they did come along the lines of saying, you know what, we are definitely placing Soul Plaque Municipality under administration in terms of section 1391B. If you have the constitution in your hand, then you know exactly where to go to in order to see that. But anyway, the MEC Voss confirmed that the executive manager at Soul Plaque Municipality will remain unchanged and are expected to continue executing their functions while working together with the PER and the technical team. So the intervention will remain in place 6 months, if I'm not mistaken. November is in 6 months, nah? Under the constitution of the next council of Soul Plaque Municipality, the 4th of November 2026, local government elections. That is when we have it. The 4th of November 2026 is the local government elections. I will keep on reminding you, and it will go even deeper when we are in October and moving on to November. But until then, it is May, so let May do what May is here for. Now you can be prepped on your side. This is a very important for you and yours. This is not national at the moment. It is a local government election, so you know how critical that is right now. And I think it is such it's such a dire time, man, to put, you know, so plucky, and I'm not taking sides in any way, but you know what, putting an administration, and then on top of that, we have the 4th of November. So it is quite a critical time right now, but I'm sure that they will execute what they need to execute in the meantime, seeing that, you know, the cabinet remains the same, it remains unchanged. So they will execute what they need to execute on their side, but what you need to execute at home, you and yours, it's a very important time, a very critical time right now, as we progress forward into the months, of course, God willingly, by the grace, we shall definitely go deeper into what voting actually means, what actually elections mean, because I feel like it's a thing in a lot of people, especially the young people, is a thing of, it's just we voting for this side. No, it's more deeper than that. But thank you. Next.

sounds way better. She sounds way better when, you know, she knows how to handle this song, to be honest. That is Ariana Grande. More in her sense, in her way, you understand? But we are very much as serious on our side. So thank you. Next. 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

0: as pop for you, but we're just gonna do this for you in a minute. Forgive me.
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0: Welcome back, my beautiful people. 22 minutes past the hour of 7 o'clock. And with that being said, hold on. Hold on. Hold on. We are going home. Yes, man. It sounds about right.

So yes, it started in Johannesburg, in Durban, we could say KwaZulu-Natal. Protesters are blocking flat complexes, you know, where people are living in the point area of Durban as it has been raided. So the whole initiative here, it is basically eradicating whom the March and March leaders, obviously, and the people following the leaders, that, you know what? It is time to leave, you know, because they're looking at the amount of, there's a lot of abandoned buildings in South Africa, you know, without of no use. And people from other countries, when they do decide to come to South Africa and live here, whether they have shops, you know, some shop owners live in their shops, making the conditions a little bit hazardous, because then you have to wash, you have to eat, you have to do everything in that shop and still sell food. So it does not necessarily sound right. So some of them live they buy the abandoned buildings. Of course, if you have money, like let's say, for instance, a building is abandoned. If you have money, you can do that. You understand? If you have all the money, let's say you have money, or you are South African, you go to America and you have money. Like your rand is as powerful, you know, when you get there. Like you are strong there when you turn it, or when you exchange it to become now US dollars. You got it like that, you understand? And you would like to relocate over there, regardless of the fact that you might be considered migrating over there, you might be considered a foreign national, of course, because you're from South Africa or from wherever that you might be from the world, but you're going to another place now. You decide to live there, work there for whatever reason, then you can buy certain things and certain initiatives. It doesn't necessarily mean that each and every single foreign national that is in South Africa is illegal, you know. And I think most of these strikes are having to do with you know, your spaza shops, you know, if you are owning a spaza shop and you are foreign national, it's not a good time for you. It's not a good time of the year for you whatsoever, especially in those big metropolitan cities. We do not know how strong and powerful this could be, because we had the likes of a specific politician, which I will not name names, but he was mentioning that, you know what, it's going to get to other provinces very soon, because now it's going to big metropolitan cities. If we can affect a big one, imagine a smaller one, you understand? And I had a thought yesterday, as soon as I left, you know, I was finished with my show and I was taking a walk to wherever I suppose I did take walks to anyway, and I had a thought in my head, and I'm thinking to myself, you know what, sometimes, you know, let's say your phone, talking about skills, because a conversation that, you know, one listener striked, and I was thinking about it, you know, in terms of skills, in which is more or less lacking in South Africa right now, you know, lots of skills that are very much, it's like an open field, but people are not skilled for that. And obviously, whether you, if you have a specific degree and it is not in alignment with that specific career, obviously you're not going to get a job. Yes, you went to school. Yes, you went to varsity. But what did you study? You know, what is it that you studied? You understand? So most fields are very much open. Actually, it's just that there's no one to fill those spaces, or even if there is no one to fill, we have a lot of things called corruption and all of those things in South Africa, in which whereby sometimes you could be qualified, but you know, I know a friend that is very much in need. They might not necessarily have the expertise, but I know a friend, you know. Yeah, I don't know you. You're from another family or something. I don't know you, but I have a friend, you know. I cannot be eating while my friend is like that. And that is how we get to, I forgot, what's that word? Is it nepotism? Is it nepotism? Forgot the English term, but I think you get what I'm saying. You get the idea. So that is just the type of world that we are living in. And it's not something to say the sooner we get it, the better, because it's not better for anyone. That is why we are having a lot of people that are in a state of hunger right now, and I think a state of depression as well. You know, it's something else for you to come out and you get your degrees and all of those things, and then unfortunately, well, you just have to sit down for a moment, and in that sitting down is doing something to you, and then you get to question, why did I even go to school? They said education is key. I have the key, but I'm not opening the doors, you know. So it depends as well on that side. But when we go deeper into this whole striking, this whole thing, March on March that is happening in South Africa, yes, it could come this side. But going back to the skills now, you see, I have ADHD. Let me not diagnose myself, but I've seen the signs there. I might just,
you know, because, wow. Anyway, going back to the skills. Taking my walk and I'm thinking to myself, okay, if you have a phone, right? Say you have an iPhone, an Android, whatever that it is that you prefer. Have a phone and, well, it so happens that maybe it falls down and breaks and stuff like that. You understand? And you guys call them makula, right? For some odd reason, or whatever that you would like to call them. Go to the Indians, because they are mostly, if you go around town right now, you'd see that it's an Indian guy, or maybe it would come from that sense. It would come from that direction, that part of the continent. You understand? And they will say, you know what? We do it cheap for you. We do it cheap for you. You know, because then if you go to, like, you know, what we would call more polished, in your sense, you know, more polished places, maybe a specific network that, let's say, it could be any network you can think of. Network ABC, DFG, and ABC, DFG, HIJ. Yes, all those three networks, you understand. You go to them and they say it's going to take some time and it's probably going to cost you. Maybe your phone is not even insured. None of that. There comes my friend, says, listen, I can see your problem, I can fix your problem, quick. And you cannot say at home that, I'm sure someone at home has done this before. You might have went to fix your phone, and it's you know, I am yet to see, because when I do go to town, or when I do in every province actually that I have come to visit, you know, you want to fix your phone, there will always be someone there that is like, I had a predicament last year. Let me make it a personal thing. Had a predicament last year. I was going from here to home, my phone fell and it was off the whole time. Now imagine it's at night, you understand, and I need my phone to be on. It's at night, it's a predicament, I need to fix my phone. I ended up in Bloemfontein. After Bloemfontein, I asked this, well, the guy that, obviously I'm safe like that, wouldn't just go to a stranger because I don't know these people, but the guy that is facilitating in terms of, it works for the bus industry at that point and that time, you understand. Obviously, I'm not saying that just because you come in a specific uniform you are safe, but you know what, I just had to take my best bet. And we went to small streets, get to small street, and it's obviously around like 9. My bus is probably coming around in 3 hours. No phone, no nothing, no food. I'm just me, you know. What a crazy beautiful moment in my life. Anyway, we went on, and you know, he was actually very kind. Nothing weird, and I didn't get any sort of animosity from him, no weird vibe, no nothing. And we went to small street, and guess which shop was open? Actually, they were closed. And we went into the shop. Obviously, this is a foreign national that is there. Like, oh, my brother, listen, man, this is the issue. Because I can't call my network or whichever network, ABC, or because they are closed. And I need to fix this right now. You understand? And what I have realized is that even in that situation, what I've realized, okay, all the shops that I've seen that actually fix the phones and stuff, I have seen a lot of foreign nationals, and that foreign nationals could equate to a specific part of the world in which they are very skilled in that. Whether they do it in weird methods, they steal parts of your phone or whatever, but they know what they are doing, because at the end of the day, you get your phone right. You get the idea. And obviously, they are also given a mandate to when they do open. Like, there's a specific slot, you open from this time, you close at this time. I was in a very much, it was more like an emergency, you understand. I was, listen, man, you can go inside your shop, close the shop and fix this phone, you understand. But I understood that this is the rules and the regulations, you know, because if you open far from that time or beyond that time, the allocated time you're given, you will obviously get into trouble and you do not want your shop to close down. Long story short, they could not fix it. It's fine, because they needed some hours and I didn't have hours. Went on my bus, went to the Eastern Cape. I was just living life like a rock star. You understand? But I got home. As soon as I got to Umtata, I was going around asking, listen, where can I fix the phone? Everyone is directing me to the same place in the mall. I get there,
guess what? It's foreign nationals, of course. And guess what? On top of my what is this thing called? My observation. Yes, you will always find a South African in there. They're probably assisting. Like, you can come in, you can sit down, you can come in and sit down. So it could be equate to say that they're giving, you can teach you the skills on how to do this or whatnot, because this foreign national will send me to this foreign national, and so it goes. You understand? Certain skills in which I would like to believe when it comes to the fixing of phones, because I would like to believe it's legal as well. You can choose which store to go to. I could have easily said ABC, which will take my phone for maybe, looking that it's an iPhone, take my phone for a week or two, trying to fix it, make it correct. Then I have to pay a huge sum if it is that it's not insured. Things like that. You understand? And they fixed my phone properly. Yes, the price was a little bit too heavy for me because, well, it was December and I had plans with that money. You get the idea? Now I have to fix the phone because I need it. You understand? But just to give you what it is that I'm going to, just go into what it is that I'm going to make it make sense. It's the fact that, you know, that maybe to you could be a small skill, but it's a small skill that you do not know, and it's a small skill that makes a whole lot of money in bank for these people. And never mind the music they listen to, never mind the, and it's not to say that they, whether they are here illegally or legally, I would never know that. But the fact that they are in a place, unless we can call it corruption, the fact that they are in a place in the midst of everyone, we have the police station right there, the police come into the small scene there. So it should not equate to going about things in a weird manner, in a bad manner. Of course, it's not to say that there aren't foreign nationals that are in the country that are not breaking the law. They are very much there, and some of them are not even on the system. That is why we have the likes of the news that she, Mrs. Jacqueline was giving yesterday, in terms of Home Affairs officials that have been arrested in Mpumalanga for wrong administration, for misconduct as well, for allowing people to come into the country illegally, so for giving them papers in which they know, okay, there's a specific process in which you need to go to, but maybe because they were given money, you know. So this is not necessarily a problem from the outside. Sometimes it's a problem from the inside. You know, how do you eradicate that? How do you make sure that the law is abided by and everybody else in the country abides to the law? Yes, of course, if a South African breaks the law, they're going to go to jail. If a foreign national breaks the law, they're going to go to jail. That's exactly how it goes. But some, you cannot even track them, you understand, because of the ways in which they do things in South Africa. That is why we have so many officials coming through from Home Affairs being arrested because of incorrect administration, because of incorrect ways of doing things, you know. So we cannot say the problem is mainly from outside as well. Our borders, how tough are they as well? Who comes into this country? And I keep on going to this comment this person made about, no, they have a problem with foreign nationals in Africa, maybe outside, we can call you Pakistan and whatnot, but they do not have any problems with other races, you know, that come into the country, whether it's legal or illegal. Let's focus on the illegal part. They have no problem because they bring business here. Yeah, the other ones are also bringing business here, you know. It's just that I'm breaking the law in a suit and the other one is breaking a law in, well, normal, ordinary day clothes, you understand. So yes, we are going deeper into that and looking at it exactly like it is. This is not, you know, how many foreign nationals are in the country, and you thinking this whole, yes, this march and march can go so far, you know, but they cannot do this alone as well. And maybe the way they are going about it, it's probably screwed. Yes, it is true that, okay, some of the things that they are coming up with and saying, you know what, this is wrong. Yes, of course it is wrong. There's absolutely no doubt about it. But in the way in which you approach, your approach is absolutely, it's doomed from the beginning, man. It's doomed from the beginning, you understand. So yeah, it's all about seeing the thing as it is and finding the best solution to all of this, you know. It's the same thing when there's lack of jobs in South Africa. Let's make that hypothetically speaking. Lack of jobs in South Africa in terms of what it is that you want to do. Depends on what you want to do, you know.
it depends on the type of skills that you also are into. There are certain skills that are vacant. You have certain skills whereby it's really a must, but people are not flocking to that side. Maybe it could be the money. Maybe it could be the number of years in which you have to study. Maybe it could be the difficulty in the skills. You know, obviously, the ones that pay off a lot of money, you require to spend a lot of your time, and your attention span needs to be on it most of the time, in which people do not have time for that. They want quick money. Because if you think about it, a tuck shop, that's quick. Come in and out. If it's in a community base, you know how many people need that. You know, they need your services. So you put yourself in a space whereby, what is a specific community lacking? A tuck shop. Yes, a tuck shop is quick money. I say it's quick money mainly because it is, well, it depends on what quick money is, but it's much more faster, you understand, especially looking at the advantage of it just being there compared to people having to travel distances to go into town or the CBD to get certain things. You get the idea. So yes, we could go deeper and view it from a different perspective. People are in need of money, and maybe if one is South African and you are in need of money, you have no job, no nothing, and there you are having to go from street corner to street corner, street corner to street corner in your community, and all you see is foreign nationals. That can frustrate you, because now in your head what happens is, why is a foreign national getting money in my own country, and me in my own country, I don't even have a job? It's a point of frustration.

So the problem here that we're looking at is just ubamba nangizandla kuyibonela into sikesibona isane kakuhle njengabantu abadala, because I would like to believe the people that are they are at a level of age, a level of life where maturity is a big thing that needs to be very much prominent. So a lot of people out in the streets marching, saying, you know what, this needs to be eradicated. Buildings are filled with maybe foreign nationals. If you can go to Johannesburg, my goodness, there is no sort of, you'll find every ethnic group, you'll find everything is there, man. It's no man's land. It is no man's land. That's what they call it. The first time I heard that, I was like, why is that the case? Because you find all sorts of different backgrounds, different people coming from different places in South Africa, coming from different places in Africa, coming from different places in the world. All there in one space. You understand? So that is what we are looking at as well. You understand? So maybe Home Affairs could play a big pivotal role in this. Governmental spheres could play a big pivotal role in this. You know, each and every single governmental sphere is assigned to a specific role. Your borders, Home Affairs, health, education, you name it. The economy, which is playing a big pivotal role right now as we speak in the lives of South Africans. The economy. Everybody wants money. There was an example. If one of those March and March people were to be given a big sum of money to just stop. Do you think they would stop?

And then obviously we can take it to the prison setting. There's a lot of foreign nationals in South African prisons. You know, obviously in prison, you have to get food, you have to get water, blankets, clothing, all of those things, you understand. Maybe some are coming through a point of frustration. I mean, if you break the law in South Africa, you're going to get arrested in South Africa, right? You're probably going to go to a prison in South Africa. What other countries are doing is sending back their people. You know, I'm not particularly a fan, nor do I like Mr. Trump, but this is not about my feelings. You know, he was just sending everybody back to their countries, you know, all of those eradicating foreign nationals, whether you are legal or illegal, just doing all of that, you understand, for whatever reason, you understand, which is not necessarily good in terms of moving forward. You get the idea. We all work with, especially seeing that he works with United States in general, works with, has connections with different countries around the world. You understand? Now, if it is that we are also connected to different countries around the world, what type of relationship do we have? You understand? Of course, if someone is breaking the law in the country, you know, I think it would be much more better to just send them back home to say, listen, man, we're already dealing with our own children here that are making a mess. You know, now it's getting full and stuff. And not to say that there aren't South Africans that are in prisons in other countries. They are. I trust and believe that. So maybe it would be a good conversation for maybe governmental spheres to not just talk about things, to just put all these babies of South Africa, of Azania, put them in one place, especially when we talk about March and March, and kind of intervene into the situation, you understand? Talk about it. If it is talking about it, have some action based. You know, people are tired of words, man. You know, what we are seeing right now is action, you know, and action that is being taken by the hands of the people. And you know how that goes. It's like the SAPS coming through and say, do not take the law into your own hands, as in someone was found guilty of rape, and then they get out, or maybe they are allegedly, they raped or murdered someone, they take them out of with bail. Obviously, you name it, petrol, rocks, you know how it goes, because obviously there's a lot of anger. And you know, if we all come together with one intention, fire. It's too much fire, because we all have one sole intention here, to do 1, 2, and 3. We are here to execute 1, 2, and 3. And if all of us are in agreement, in alignment with that, who's gonna stop us? It's exactly what you see right now. It's in alignment. It's one vision, one mission. We do 1, 2, and 3, and we do not go to 4, 5, and 6. Because 7, 8, 9, we stick with 1, 2, and 3, and we execute. That's exactly what we are seeing right now. So different strategies that are coming through. I mean, it's not a good look. Trust and believe. It didn't have to get to this place that we are in right now. But you know how we are as human beings. We have problems on all spheres. There's problems on all spheres. We can start it at home. There's problems at home. There's problems at school. There's problems outside home. There's problems in the municipality. There's problems in the country. There's problems in the province. Problems in the continent. Problems in the world. It goes with a hierarchy, you could call it that. Problems on each and every single sector. There's problems with racism. There's problems with xenophobia. Yeah, there's problems with tribes, you know, this one is better than this. There's problems with languages, there's problems with beauty, there's problems with age. So we can give a big shout out to Adam and Eve for biting the apple. Yeah, we always have to find a reason. Oh, the reason why it's like this is because Adam and Eve ate the apple. It was not an actual apple, by the way, but they bit the apple and now we are like this. Bye, interessant, right?

So yes, you could say that the reason why there's so much crime is because people are looking for money. Of course, if I'm going to bomb a cash in transit type of van, you know, I want money. You know, whether people are doing it out of poverty, people are doing it out of greed, because some people have, but they just want more. You understand? Injalo londo makaban uyibon. And it's to realize that we are built different. You know, I was having a conversation with Tato yesterday. Yotwana newsreader, shout out to her. So I'm having a conversation with her, and then, you know, she took me somewhere. You know, when it is that there is more like a strike. I'm sure this has happened in Kimberley. There was once here that happened when there was looting happening and people were just taking from the stores whatever that you can get. It happened in KZN, if not Johannesburg, where a guy was caught on camera with a cake. Out of all the things, you say, okay, if I'm going to get caught, you said cake. Ah, it's critical. But let's leave that one. Anyway, going through this story whereby this guy, there was looting happening. And this guy is well off. You know, he had a job in the UK, that is United Kingdom. And, you know, he had a Mercedes-Benz worth 500,000 rand, you know. Everything was just going well on his side. And he decided to join. You know, sometimes if you can't beat them, join them. I mean, you have it all already, or more or less. You have it more than the other person that is actually doing it, because, yo, dilambile, uyibona lanto. When will I get a chance like this again? You know, it's just free for all. And he decided to join. This guy took, I think, Woolworths or something, and he got caught on camera. And guess what happened? Not only did he lose his job in the UK, he also lost his car, you know? And I think he had to spend 6 months, 16 hours of community service for 6 months, every day. Ukuyibona. So yeah, there is things for other people, but we had Pablo, that guy of the drug dealing, the richest, one of the richest guys on earth because of drugs and stuff, but he ended up dying anyway, himself too. So you must choose the type of flavors you are entertaining in life. It's not for everyone, this thing. You get the idea. It's not for everyone. There's some fights in which you can help, you know, and some are just beyond your power.

0: Living in the next hour. With that being said, ladies and gentlemen, it's 7 minutes. 10 minutes to the hour of 8 o'clock. This is Jacqueline Gess. Has got you covered what she does the best. That is a news bulletin. But until then,
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And, you know, the usage of drugs is going to continue, destroying a lot of people's lives. Mainly because, you know, we see the modes of different transportation. We have flights, you know, or at Tambo International. We have the water as a mode of transportation. Obviously, you're not going to be, you know, ships and stuff like that. That could be like cargoes and whatnot. But a lot of these things are found hidden, you know, in buses, in planes, ships, all of these things. We're talking about drugs here, worth 13 million rand at the Durban Harbour. You understand? So it goes deeper than that, because obviously these drugs come from different countries in the world, and they have a way of coming into the country through sly ways, through different ways as well. You know, if I have an illegal cargo, now I know that it's not supposed to be in this country, whether it could be drugs or maybe human trafficking or whatever. Let's say I'm into that business, God forbid, but let's say I'm into that business, just making a hypothetical example, because I don't want to make an example of you, but hey, I'm watching. Anyway, let's say I'm into that. Obviously, I'm going to come through and I'm going to want to speak to an official, a person that has, you know, a rite of passage for me to pass through. And you know what? If I give you a sum of money that you've never seen before, obviously, I make money through my ways of making money. And it's a lot. Baby, it's stinking. You understand? It's all over me. Dirty money. Clean money. It's all kinds of money, you know? But let's say in this instance, I have dirty money. You know, drugs and everything. This is all affiliated with me. I'm like a dark cloud in your life. You understand? But anyway, I come through and I give you some of money and I'm saying, listen man, just let me through. I have something in this bag and I don't even have to disclose. I'm showing you amount of money. I just let me through. Make sure your officials do not check my bags. Don't touch my business. No, nothing. You take this amount of money. Spoil your kids. Do something with your life. You know, something is lacking there. And for sure, something could be lacking in your life, or maybe nothing could be lacking, but because of the love of money, there you take it. I go into the country, Jonga, I distribute it to all these small drug dealers or drug lords that are there. I give it to them. They give me my stash. You understand? The drug dealers, on the other hand, what they decide to do is give it to the small ones, you know? Initiate them. The small ones, you know? I give you there 1,000 rand, you go crazy. You understand? Because you have nothing at home. You understand? You don't have to take part of it. You just have to help me distributing this. That's why we have gang wars. You know, oh no, this, I'm fighting for my turf. This is my turf. You know, because that turf means that is where you sell the business. This is where your clients come through to buy drugs. And you make money out of that. You know, there's many ways to make money in this world. Many, many ways. Other ways, it is very important for you not to get caught. Because if you do get caught, darling, it's game over. We born. So yes, we work on different levels. You know, that drug lord probably has a drug lord on top of him, a boss. That boss has a boss, and so it goes. Distribute this, do this for me. You get caught, you don't mention my name. You go to jail, I'll probably find you protection. If you snitch, you will die in a ditch. Things like that. You see the type of world we are living in. It's a very interesting one. So you can go on, you know, sometimes it's important to go out there and say, this is wrong. You could say this is wrong, but it's wrong, but who's stopping this wrong? Yeah, we all agree it's wrong. We all agree it's wrong. If you're part of it, there's nothing wrong with it. You don't see anything wrong with it. You are probably just doing your job like any other person is doing the job. It's just that your job, in most of people's eyes, it's wrong because you're killing lives. And you could justify yourself and say, listen, I didn't put a hit on a gun on anyone's head and say, take these drugs. They took the drugs themselves through peer pressure, whatever the reason is, depression or whatever they want to get away from. You just so happen to be the distributor and they came to you. You give them what they need, they give you what you need, which in this instance is money. It's a very interesting world, isn't it? It's very interesting, man. It's insane. It's insane. And that is why I don't believe in the contradiction of every, and I'm not going against the Bible when I say so, but every sin is equal. I think that would equate me to say that if I'm going in terms of that direction, then of course, yes, we do not have the same mind as the good Lord. But like, or let's just say the Lord, because wow, you get the idea.
Yeah, if I'm selling drugs, I'm doing something humongous, because I'm killing lives, I'm destroying families. Matter of fact, I don't even know I'm doing that. I'm just here to sell. Whatever it does to you, that's totally your business. None of my business. You gave me my money, I gave you your drugs. Let the drugs do what they're supposed to do for you. Let the money do to me, or for me, what I want the money to do for me. You stole a pencil. Yeah, you probably stop someone from writing or something. You get the idea. So it's an insane one, you know? So you must choose, stand your ground on what it is that you choose to believe in this world. Otherwise, you're gonna fall for everything.

dealing with a lot of things right now. Hey, there's a cold front in South Africa as we speak. We are banda papandle. You can also feel it outside. It's very cold. Yeah, we have people still, they are striking and marching. That is some discipline, man. We are banda papandle. Some discipline. No, must fight for a cause in life, and that is what they are fighting for. And that, I think that's great. You know, you're probably fighting for something in your life right now. In the cold, you know? So, to each they own.

0: Good morning once again, my beautiful people. That was Drake coming through with Hold On, We Going Home, featuring Majid Jordan and featuring Yamkela Nojaba. It is a few seconds to the hour of 8 o'clock. This is Jacqueline Kete, in which I did say she looks good, ma'am. You look extremely exceptional.
1: Thank you very, very much.
0: I like the colors that you've put up together. Sorry, something stuck in my throat. But have you been good thus far?
1: Yeah, no. It has definitely been good. And the weather has been allowing for it to be good. So, yeah. Definitely.
0: It's been well on your side.
1: It has been very well on my side.
0: Your week has been good?
1: Very, very good.
0: Yeah, you did say on Monday that you had a... Was it a blast of a weekend?
1: It was a blast of a weekend.
0: It's going to be a blast of a weekend.
1: Yes, because of you were blasting music, you know. So because of that, you even just brought, you know, you put everything together.
0: I like that.
1: Yes.
0: I like that. Thank you. Coming through is definitely your news.
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1: Thank you very much, Yamkela. Good morning and welcome to your 8 a.m. news on Radio Temaneng. I am Jacqueline Kete. Let's head straight into our top stories for this hour. The Kimberley Taxi Association says government's failure to subsidize the taxi industry is leaving commuters exposed to rising transport costs. This follows a more than 30% fare increase in Kimberley, which has sparked frustration among passengers who say they are already struggling with high cost of living. And in other news, some residents in Johannesburg say they remain hopeful that the Department of Health will contain recently detected Hunter virus cases linked to an international cruise ship. The three people who were on board the vessel traveling from Argentina to Cape Verde have died, while one patient remains in a serious condition at the Johannesburg hospital. According to the World Health Organization, Hunter virus spreads through contact with the urine, feces, or saliva of infected rodents and can also be transmitted through contaminated surfaces. The Department of Health says 62 individuals have been identified as a possible contacts with infected persons. Of these, 42 have been traced and are being monitored. Some Johannesburg residents say they are not alarmed by the situation. And finally, the case against alleged underworld kingpin Vusimizi Katmatala, together with his four co-accused, is expected to resume this morning at the High Court in Johannesburg. Matlala is accused of orchestrating and failed assassinations of his former girlfriend Tebogo Thobajane, businessman Joe Sebanyoni, and music producer Sienki Mukubung, popularly known as DJ Vatis. Matlala, together with his co-accused, are expected to once again return to the dock this morning for the resumption of their case. This follows their defense teams telling the court that the state is intentionally withholding evidence despite their numerous attempts to obtain all the relevant documents. Matlala, his wife Atsakani, alleged hitman Musa Kekana and Tiego Mabusela, together with Ntabiseng Nzama, faces 25 charges in connection with three botched hits between August 2022 and January 2024. A recap on our top stories for this hour. For our local news, the Kimberley Taxi Association says government's failure to subsidize the taxi industry is leaving commuters exposed to rising transport costs. Also, for our national news, some residents in Johannesburg say they remain hopeful that the Department of Health will contain recently detected Hunter virus cases linked to an international cruise ship. And finally, the case against alleged underworld kingpin Vusimuzi Ketumatlala, together with his four co-accused, is expected to resume this morning at the High Court in Johannesburg. And finally, we're ending off our news looking at our markets, as the rand is trading at 1 rand 22 cents to the Botswana pula, 16 rand 38 cents to the US dollar, 19 rand 25 cents to the euro, 11 rand 88 cents to the Australian dollar, and 22 rand 27 cents to the British pound. Also looking at our commodities, gold trades at $4,700.36 per ounce, silver $77.91 per ounce, platinum $2,060.16 per ounce, and Brent crude oil are positively trading today at $101.85 per barrel. And that was your news for this hour. Your next bulletin is at 9 a.m. I'm Jacqueline Kitsi.
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Good morning once again, my beautiful people. That is Ami Farko featuring Sun, our musician, Watwana Into Ingawe. It is 9 minutes past the hour of the time we call 8 o'clock. Can you still tune into the wake-up call? With that being said, just a quick announcement for you and most definitely yours. A Kimberley Action Group has called on for a mass community meeting at the Pick and Pay Circle. Good morning, sir. Yes. All right. Just give me a moment. Let me just quickly just play a song so I can have a conversation with you.

0: My beautiful people, I have a Mr. Boyce on the call with me who is just going to help me unpack exactly what is happening in terms of the mass community meeting. Good morning, sir. How are you this morning? Good morning.
1: Hello.
0: Yes, I'm right here.
1: Good morning to you and your listeners. I just couldn't hear you there. I don't know if it's maybe your headset or your sound or what's happening.
0: But can you hear me now?
1: No, I can hear you now loud and clear.
0: Okay, lovely, lovely, lovely. With that being said, how are you this morning before we just get into it?
1: No, I'm good personally, but as a resident of South Brighty, I'm a bit skeptical about what's happening with South Brighty municipality.
0: Okay. Going into it, Mr. Boyce, I'm sure you're from the Kimberley Action Group. We see that there is, on the 10th of May, that is on a Sunday, at exactly 2 o'clock by the Pick and Pay Circle, Galeshwe, there is a mass community meeting that you guys are calling for over there. Can you just help us unpack what is going on there?
1: No, what's happening with the meeting, Kela, is basically in regards to what took place yesterday at the Sotaiki Municipal Council. And that's something that we've been predicting for a while, that Sotaiki will be placed by the administration so that the ANC can get their hands back on Sotaiki Municipality. So we as a community and as a Kimberley Action Group, we felt that this is unconstitutional, it's illegal, it's wrong, it's unethically flawed, and it's just a mess. So we can't just sit back and let this thing happen. Mm-hmm. But on top of that, we also have other issues on the agenda, the issues of electricity, service delivery issues, we have land issues. We also have issues of crime and unemployment and stuff like that. So what we are going to do is just like mobilize the community, update them what's been happening since last year, September 2025, up until today. Because we didn't want to call meetings unnecessarily. But yesterday gave us like the way forward to say, okay, now it's time. They've done what they wanted to do. They've placed the municipality and the administration, knowing very well that this issue is also at court. The issue regarding Section 139 placing the municipality under administration, but they went ahead and placed it under administration. So we as a community are seeing that, okay, now we are being disregarded in this whole matter. Well, if I don't cope to me, it's putting it blunt, that's what I can say. So on Sunday we'll have a meeting to tell the community what's happening. And I hope the community comes out and just listens to what we have to say.
0: I see. Thank you so much, Mr. Boyce, for that. There is a lot on the agenda, I see. It's like you guys are going to be fully unpacking all of this. So the more the merrier. In terms of, obviously, the people that you are targeting, in terms of community, by the Pick and Pay Circle, Galeshwe, anyone is invited, right?
1: No, everyone is invited, Kela. Even we've invited the mayor, the speaker, the premier. We also invited the municipal manager. The MEC as well is invited to the meeting. We've personally invited them. They've received the emails, they've received the messages. We just hope they'll come. And we hope that they do disrespect us and not pitch up to the meeting, because this meeting is called by the residents and not by us as individuals. Because we've envisioned what's going to happen, and we've made a call in the past that if this goes ahead, they change the municipality and the administration, we're going to call a meeting, and we're going to call them to the community, to the circle, the community circle as we call it, so that they can have answer to us, because no one was consulted in this regard. And on the agenda as well, it's also the issue of the poor Barbara and Zamani.
0: Yeah, I saw that.
1: That's one of the burning issues in Kimberley as well as in the Northern Cape. The poor and Barbara Butler, they have been doing as the people of the municipality, they need to go. Zamani Saul has been silent, he's been quiet. He came to us as Northern Cape residents, as the Thomas Sankara, some favors, but he hasn't been doing such. He's been doing his own deals, he's been signing his own deals, but he hasn't been saving us as the people of Kimberley, the

0: capital city of the Northern Cape. So Zamani Salt has been failing in its duties. Zamani Salt needs to fall. And if it has to happen now, it has to happen as in on Sunday, because if it doesn't happen on Sunday, it will never happen again.
1: Very interesting, Mr. Boyce. So thank you so much for that much needed. Just to clarify for everyone listening at home, this is not a protest, nor is it a march. It's just a community meeting, right?
0: No, this is just a community meeting. This is just a community meeting. We will chat away forward from that meeting.
1: Huh. Okay. Interesting. So if all goes well, it will remain a meeting. If it goes left, then there is chances of a protest or a march.
0: No, most definitely so. As the Kimberley Action Group, we were birthed from a protest, so we will continue marching forward with the protest, mm-hmm. because it's enshrined in the Constitution. It's our constitutional right to protest if we feel that we are unhappy or unsatisfied with something. So as a community, we just need to stand up. Each and every resident needs to stand up today. If they don't stand up today, nothing will happen. And also the other burning issue on the agenda is also the increase of electricity, taking into account the rising cost of living, as well as the rising cost of fuel prices that's been happening. The 8% that's going to hit the residents on the 1st of July, is going to hit them deep in the pockets. So we need to discuss these things on Sunday and to say, how are the residents going to be cushioned with all these increases? Because we can barely keep up. We can barely survive in the city we are living. The citizens are dying, companies are closing, factories are closing, mines are closing. Where do we go from here, Yamjel?
1: Yeah. Very, very, very interesting one, I must say. Thank you so much, Mr. Boyce, for your time and for also letting the listeners at home and communities at large that are tuned in to know exactly what you guys are planning on the 10th of May 2026. That is on a Sunday at exactly 2 p.m. And there's no time where it ends, right? It just, you will see how the day goes.
0: No, we started to, and I'm hoping that RPS will be there to cover this issue live. Mm-hmm. That's what I'm calling for.
1: Okay. Absolutely, absolutely no problem on our side. Thank you so much for your time, most importantly, and for also keeping the listener informed about what it is that you guys are planning in terms of the Kimberley Action Group and that mass community meeting.
0: No, thanks for the call.
1: Thank you very much. Do enjoy your day, sir. All right. All right. I shall. Thank you. Bye. That was Mr. Boyce coming through from the Kimberley Action Group. They have a planned mass community meeting that is to take place on Sunday. That is the 10th of May 2026 at the Pick and Pay Circle. Khalisiwe, to be more specific, at 2 p.m. The agenda is as follows, because we didn't go through all of it in case you missed it. The agenda is Mamdipur, Barbara and Zamani must fall. Number two, increase on electricity and services. Number three, intergovernmental relations. That is section 139. Number four is what is being done about illegal immigrants. Number five is service delivery. Number six is all about the land. That is Greenpoint, Colville, France, Litabo, etc., etc. So it all goes on. And number seven is crime and unemployment disaster. That is what is on the agenda. That is exactly what the meeting or the mass community meeting is all about. So if any of the agendas do affect you and yours, or maybe you'd like to find out exactly what is going on in that side or what the conversation will actually lead to, as Mr. Boyce has mentioned that multiple sectors have been invited from Mrs. Mani Dipo, so Plaque Municipality is also invited all to join and find out exactly, okay, what is the question he had posed to me, which I don't know if I should answer or not. I think I'm in the right stance for that. You know, what is the way forward from here? What is to be done from here? You know, because he does feel from his side that they are being disregarded in certain atmospheres, especially when it is the voice is something that it is particularly that they do not like. So that's exactly what it is that shall be happening on that side. A big thank you to him once again for giving us his time in order for him to keep you and yours at home informed. It is 20 minutes past the hour of 8 o'clock, and with that being said, you know exactly how we do things around here. I have to take take you to the shops. And we shall revert right back to you and yours before we say our goodbyes.
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1: In Jalo Galendo, Makabane, that is exactly what is happening in your city as we speak. Cost of living is rising up. We're talking about inflation over here, and yet your wallets remain the same, you know. It's not like getting any raise or anything or any bonus because your birthday is not in every single month, is it? Now, you only come once a year. So, in Jalo, it's actually exceptionally tough, to be honest, you know. Since Jacqueline gets to just read the news bulletins on some, you know, people commuters, passengers are not necessarily satisfied, nor are they happy. Same thing, but you get what I'm trying to say. About the increase of the taxi fare right now, especially when we talk about the Roodepan side of taxis. Obviously, the Gasi taxis, I think they're more or less the same. So I think the complaints are coming more from the side of the people that take the Roodepan taxis. So that is the issue that people are dealing with right now. They say it is absolutely a mess, you know, seeing that obviously the taxi association did come. We were on a call. Is it Lenny Alexi? Somewhere along those lines, sorry for butchering your name, mentioned that, you know what, he's not necessarily the spokesperson, but he did mention that fuel prices are increasing, you understand, a lot of things are increasing, so they felt like it's only fair for them to also do the same on their side in order for them to be able to accommodate each and every single person. The only issue is that you at home, if you are affected and you feel like it is absolutely disastrous on your pockets, it is absolutely a maza. You know, went from 18 rand, 18, you understand. I'm not talking about vodka, but you get the idea. But now it's 25. So, ridira 50% in a day out of 100, you understand. So now, obviously, the prices have increased. So, unfortunately, on your side, this is exactly how it is. And if it is that you find yourself in a predicament whereby, listen, your only mode of transportation that you can use, well, there are two, but you'd rather use the more convenient one, because who's going to walk from Roodepan to the mall? Unless you have it like that. I mean, by all means, do your thing. But if it is not the case, then obviously you'll have to use a taxi and you have to take out that money. Otherwise, we are not going anywhere. We are not going anywhere. So the taxi association, I like to believe, they have already extrapolated themselves. They've already explained to why that is. And they also did come through and say, you know, you can choose any other mode of transportation in which you feel like is cool for you. But we do know that when we compare e-hailing service prices compared to taxi prices, it's a big factor. You know, it's a big factor. So it all depends on to you in what you can actually handle. But until then, my beautiful people, maskesi and zeganje, spreta usimi apa, 24 minutes past the hour of 8 o'clock. Good morning to you and yours. Thank you so much for joining us this morning and finding out exactly what is happening in your city, keeping things a little bit local as a lacquer.

0: I want you guys, that is Simi coming through with We Were Here. I want you guys to listen to this and pay a much detailed attention to it.
1: People that are so saying, listen, it's 30 years, we should just move on. Let them go and sleep in that shack for a week.
2: 100%.
1: Take a taxi to work, go and ask for a job on the side of the road, get paid 250 rand, then choose if you buy soap or if you buy food.
2: Sure.
1: And then tomorrow work on the construction site again and not
2: Thank
1: get
2: you,
1: paid.
2: JP.
1: So that's probably something that we can do. And what you do is you get people in there and you interview them, and there's a camera, and I know you're going to say, yeah, there's got to be policing around it, but if you get the community to realize, hold on, this is a show that we put on.
2: Sure.
1: Let's, at night you wake up with gunshots and there's crime, because there's crime in every area.
2: Sure.
1: But now you're not behind your barbed wire and your electric fence, you're in a shack with six other people, and tomorrow morning you've got a bath in water that's ice cold, or you've got to boil it. It's like people will suddenly realize, hold on, maybe I'm being a bit unfair in saying we should just accept everything's moved on.
2: Sure.
1: So
0: in dialogue, Emagabane, I kind of really liked how this man was going about this conversation. Lots of people coming through with, it's been 30 years, get over it. There's nothing to get over. There's nothing to get over as of the moment. Yes, of course, we have moved forward from a different era. We are in a new era, but there's some things from the old era that is affecting the new era. You understand? We have what we call, I think what I like mostly, I've discussed this a lot of times, but you know, it's like you never get enough of discussing something that's very much prominent. That is your service delivery. Of course, it is frustrating at times. Let's say you want to go to work, right? You have to go to work in your car and whatnot, and you find people barricading the street. You find people there's stones, there's rocks. It is curbing you from getting to your destination through the routes that you use maybe every single morning to get to work or wherever that you need to be, your kids and whatnot. And now it's a bit frustrating to you, thinking, oh my gosh, I need to get to work, I need to. But you take yourself out of the situation, because you're not the one outside that is protesting. You're not the one outside that is picking big rocks and putting them in the middle of the road, because maybe you do not have time for that. Maybe there's a lot on your plate that you are dealing with as well. But you know what, when we look at things much more in a deeper sense, yes, there's a lot of shacks, a lot of people that lived in shacks in South Africa. Let's bring it back, let's make it local. You understand, from the multiple factors that we are looking at now, we are going to winter, and of course we have the spike in which people do not like. Taxi fares are rising, but let's not talk about that one. That's a whole different story on its own. Talking about electricity, in which you are going to need, especially this time of the year, the prices are up. Not everybody can necessarily afford that. Guess what, you're going to be washing with cold water, and mhlambe funeke you must put a pot outside, you know, those black ones outside. Put them inside there so that you can wash with warm water and things like that. Like basic essentials, you get the idea. And it is affecting a group in which it has always affected before. You get the idea. So yes, it's not going to be happy freedom and then everything is all sunshine and roses. That's not how this works. That's not how it works, you understand? So we're breaking it down little by little, you understand? If obviously when we talk about municipalities, when we talk about governmental spheres, they come together and see, okay, Nancy Inlagi Uguibone, it's very easy if it is that, you know, I got good like that, you understand? So, you know, it's very easy for me to be able to look at a situation and be like, again, they are striking again. Oh, these people never stop, you understand? But that is for something. And obviously, there's two sides to the stories. But you get the idea. There's always two sides to the story. But if you look at, we look at it more attentively, in like a different eyesight than we've been looking at it before. Of course, this is going to be a long journey for us to get to a place whereby everyone is just satisfied. And no, you can't satisfy everyone, but the majority who is in South Africa is not necessarily satisfied. So we'll say the majority wins. And in this instance, you know, that still same majority that was there before is still in the same situation, which is called modern. But this is, we can call it modernized poverty. I don't know if that's such a thing, but if it's not, just added to the dictionary for me. You get the idea. In dialogue, Lendo si joining in now, and obviously in these areas in which it's very, I've been using this word for a very long time. Let me just search it up. Oguji, I'm using it correctly. Impoverished is there's no such thing as impoverished, no? What is? So I've been saying my own word this whole time. I want to figure out impoverished. Yes, I've been correct this whole time. I didn't even know what it meant. I just just thought it should fall into there. It's right. It's correct. Thank you. But yeah, there's a lot of people that come from very impoverished backgrounds, you know, very poor backgrounds. We use plain English. You understand that are still affected now. You know, I lost my train of thought. I think I got too excited. But anyway, that are still struggling right now, and that is the majority, you understand, and it is quite a shame. You get the everyday struggles, you know, and everyone wants to have what they call, you know, this is my land, this is my house, this is my what, you understand. But most people that are in such areas, there's a lot of crime that happens there, very much dominating, you understand. You find yourself as maybe, let's say, Wanyatoti beating up, you know, more or less some of the comes from the same background as you. And of course we have different mindsets as well, you know, certain things, the same thing can happen to us, but you know what, we are going to come out totally different, you know, regardless of the fact that the same thing has happened to us, but we are going to react differently. You know, some people come from struggling backgrounds and they find a more positive way of navigating through life until they make it out to wherever that it is that they feel like, okay, now I feel like I've made it, you know. And some people, the only way they can feel correct or feel good is thinking about only now. What are we going to be eating tonight? You know, what are we going to be dressing? Some parents out there, you know, they can't even, you know, afford, you know, warm clothing, warm food in the morning for kids, you know. So how can you also concentrate? There's no food at home. Probably the school you go to, they only assign food at specific times, you know. But in that time, before we get to the meal, if there is even a meal to give out, you understand, in that time before we even get to the meal, how is the child going to concentrate at school, get good grades in order for them to get out of a situation which is already tacky for their parents? How it's going to be hard for them to concentrate, you understand, because there's no food in the belly. So what the child would be thinking about, what am I going to be eating? I can't concentrate because I am hungry, you understand. Maybe let's take you for instance. When you're hungry, how do you go about it? Maybe you hungry and there's no food around. Obviously you might get frustrated. I imagine a child, you get the idea. And then after that, after school, you eat. Maybe you don't even eat, you take that food, you're gonna eat it later on, you know. Maybe even when you get home, there's a bunch of children as well, your brothers, your sisters and whatnot, that you have to share this food with. So you never really get the time to think about other things like, oh, okay, now it's time for us to focus, let's put books first, you know. These other things that are affecting you from actually focusing on what is important, and in this sense would be your education. So things like that. So if you find yourself in a position whereby you can afford for your kids, you can afford for more than your kids, you understand, you know, spoiling your kids, that's great. That's you have done that initiative, and probably it's none of your business, you know. Those are other people's kids, these are my kids, I'm going to focus on my kids. Some people have that mentality, and I'm not here to change your mentality in whatever sense, if you've already made up your mind. But if it is that you can share with other people that are in lack, I mean, why not? You know, it's not really going to hurt you. You have a lot to go around. You know, some people, you know, they don't even eat their food finished. You just throw it out there. That is why you would find people on the streets that will be picking up food from the bin, eating from the bin and stuff like that. And to you who's never done that before, you're probably looking at that like disgusting. Or if you are different, you have a different mentality, you're like, oh, what a shame, man, you understand. Like, oh, some people, some parents make example of such people, you don't want to end up in that position, things like that, you know. We never really find out the deeper story. It's the same thing as a conversation I was having with Mr. Cage yesterday. It kind of really struck me, you know. It was a very interesting take on to it, you know. We have we have kids outside called street kids. You know, they're not your kids, of course. Maybe they have nothing to do with you in whatever sense. You are getting cold yourself, wearing your jackets and whatnot. It's warm, you know. This is the life that you chose. Everybody has choices in life. But sometimes the choices that we make in life are not because we want to. It's because it is the situations, the corner that we are put in, you know, you understand. So those are the type of things that we are also looking at. So if you work for an organization, you know, we always hear about the gift of the givers. If there's a flood happening, if there's, they always come through. So shout out to them for those not only gifts of the givers, but also other organizations in which I fail to name right now. Apologies for that. But if you're an organization and you're out there helping other people, you know, in times of struggling or in hard times like this, because it is winter and it's very cold outside. Not everyone has access to the clothes that you are wearing and the warmth that you are receiving right now. So if you can give out in any way, in any sense, it's not going to hurt you anyway, especially if you have enough to go around everyone. You understand? So those are the type of things we are looking at as well. You know, some shelters for everyone to be in. You know, you're probably in your bed at night, probably last night. You're in your bed last night. Maybe someone was keeping you warm, or you were keeping yourself warm, whatever the situation is. Oksala, you were warm. You get the idea. But you somewhere, somehow, it's hard to get out of bed because it's cold, you know? And you never really think of, damn, there's someone out there right now. It's raining. You're enjoying the rain, yeah? You're enjoying the rain. It's nice. It's very nice, isn't it? It's nice. Look at the wind. It's like, it's nice. Like, forgetting all of that fairy tale that you are living in right now. Damn, someone's reality out there that could have been your reality in a different time, in a different age. You understand? But that is not your reality. Now that you have been, you know, as much as you could say, oh, someone is more blessed than you, if you ever say such a thing, God forbid, but if you ever thought that someone is more blessed than you, you know, there is someone that's looking at you like, you are more blessed than me. And so it goes. Someone out there outside, no food, no nothing, hasn't eaten in days. You understand? Hasn't eaten in days. Maybe hasn't washed in days. There's different situations to why one would be on the street. You know, sometimes you are in a car and then someone, you know, and I've had this a lot, especially growing up. You know, you're just sitting there, the driver, you know, someone is on the streets and then they go back to school and they shout at them and stuff like that. And I'm thinking to myself, how do we, you know, some of them do know them, like, okay, this is the type of street kid this is, but doesn't necessarily entail all of them are like that. Some have been abused at home, an abusive relationship, not even relationships, but just abusive household, toxic environment. And I'm not saying that outside living on your own is not going to be even far more worse, but you know, it would be much more better to get out of a situation like that, you know, than to stay in a place whereby you could actually witness a loved one getting killed in front of you. More trauma for you at the dose, or you could be the one that is maybe put through the hardest time in your life. So what other kids would do, they run away, you understand, and live on the streets. And what happens when you live on the streets? You probably find also bosses. These bosses everywhere, also bosses of the street, that will tell you have to do 1, 2, and 3 in order to survive these streets, because these are my streets, things like that. These are the things that are actively happening, different realities for each and every single one that you choose to partake in. You know, and this is the type of things we're looking at. So if you are able to give, you know, if you're, you know, there's also a lot of abandoned buildings, and I think it would be in, I don't know, whoever owns the buildings, the governmental spheres, because some of them are just abandoned, you understand, and some of these street kids live there, you understand. And I think, okay, that is a solution solved. You know, if you as a departmental sphere of whatever that is in taking care of the condition of a city or whatever, you could just fix it up. I'm sure there is money to go around. Every year there's, oh, we've made this sum of money, da, da, da, da. You know, we don't know what to do with it. So you can put that money up for use. You can just fix up one, you know, make it maybe a rehabilitation center for the, I'm sure there is a rehabilitation center in Kimberley, but for the ones that need rehab, and for the ones that are, they don't even take drugs, they're just on the streets, and unfortunately there's nowhere else to sleep. You know, you can sleep next to the police station. I've seen a lot of those. I'm sure you have. In the morning they put their cardboards there, then they sleep with the blankets and whatnot in a row, things like that, you know, especially that side of, there's a lot happening in the side of muchachos, to be honest. you get ladies of the night, if it is that's what you're looking for. You also get people that are straight there. You also get a police station if you're looking for a police station. There's a lot of these, a church, you know, there's a taxi rank in which if you want to go to Joburg, you can go, leave the city. Things like, there's a lot happening over there. So I'm now talking about the ones that are in need, the ones that really require such services, if I do say so myself, that could actually help everyone in this time. But only if you can, you know, if you can, I mean, why not? If you can't, you know, you're not forced to as well. You're not forced to, but if you can, I mean, it's the little that you can do. And it's not for everyone to see, it's just to say, listen, man, I don't know what your situation is. And sometimes, yes, of course, you can say, yeah, if you give these people or these kids money, they go and buy drugs or these things that you, the glue that you are sniffing. Got the word now. If you were living in the streets, okay, I'm sorry, I was not supposed to throw that joke inside there, but and some could say, you know, these things they are sniffing, you know, sometimes, you know, they are hungry, and when they sniff it, they don't think about food anymore. That is so sad. That is so sad. And now the drug is getting more out of this being, you understand? And that would equate them, okay, for me to, you know, not to feel the hunger, I'd have to actually ask people to give me something and stuff. So sometimes I think it's much more better for you to just give them food. If they decide to trade it, that's up to them. But if you give them food, if you don't want to give out your money, it's fine. You can give them food or something, a blanket, anything that you feel like, you know what, I feel like throwing this away, or maybe this does not fit me anymore, something like that. I'm sure they could use it for, you know, themselves. I saw a young boy here. He usually used to stand that. You see that line when you almost about to, like you're going to Virgin Active, that road, yeah, from Landmed right down, yeah, that line, you can also see a white guy there that stands there, or let's say a man, let's not put race into this, he stands there and he has a cardboard or something written on it, and then there would also be young ones, they be like, I ask just a 2 rand, 5 rand or whatever, you know. Sometimes you don't have to give them money, you know, you can just give them food, because some of them are just really hungry. You know, just get the strength back, maybe the mind back, and all of those things. I think they play a pivotal role. So if you're a good Samaritan out there, you know, do your thing, man. Do your thing. We need more people like you that will be able to save the day in someone's life. You don't have to do too much. The little that you have, I mean, you can give it back. Have an open heart as well, because life is a funny thing, man. 1 minute you down, the next you up. 1 minute you up, the next you down. 1 minute you down, you stay forever down. 1 minute you up, you stay forever up.

That is Sammy coming through with "We Were Here." We were definitely here, and we spent 3 hours. Sorry, think about 9 now. But it's 13 minutes to the hour of 9 o'clock. Thank you so much for joining me this morning. Wow. Guess what? I didn't even give you the word of the day. You know what? I'm just going to say a word that comes out of my head, shaking my brain cells. You know how like those tarot readers with the cards, then a card flies out, or sangomas when they throw the bones? Yeah, whichever shows up right now in my head, let's just shake my head like that. Or maybe when you take your Bible and you open it and then it leads you to a specific page. Yeah, let's do it like that. But as I shake my head, let's ask Zex Bantwidi to just help us. Yes, it's cleanse. That's the word that came up in my head right now. It's cleanse before the words. What are we thinking right now? Before those words, it's cleanse. That's the word that's coming to my head. Cleanse your way of thinking. Cleanse your heart, your spirit, your soul, your body. The same things I just mentioned is the ones in which if you were a Christian or if you were a believer in those sense, to say, give it all to me. That's the Lord that says you must love me with all these things. You must put me first. Imagine you put your job first and it gives you money. Let's go. You put your job first, right? Okay, apparently, it's hot outside. You're gonna go to work. If you love what you do, of course, or if you can't afford to lose it, let's put it that way. Putting it first. You know, because you know that it's going to give you money to take care of your family, to put food on the table, all of those things. So you need it as much as it needs someone like you. So let it not be a one-sided need, like you need your job in such a sense that you can't, you need money in such a sense that you don't care about other things, and you know, you feel like it does not need you. The same way you need money, you're supposed to say reciprocation. It also needs me. Because maybe I can make you look good. You understand? Yeah, as much as you can make me look good when I have you, you look good when I also have you. You get the gist of what I'm saying. So it's the same thing as a good Lord. You just gotta put whatever you believe in, let's put it that way, because we all have different belief systems, right? We believe in different things. We honor different things. So I'm going to respect your honorings. I'm going to respect your belief system. That is what works for you. You understand? Does not necessarily mean what works for you will work for me. So let me respect what works for you, because it makes you live life. You get the idea. So with that being said, ladies and gentlemen, cleanse. Same way you put God first. Whatever believer, whatever God you believe in, you understand, whatever you stand for, I imagine if you put that first. And that should be the governor, of course, the one who knows it all, the one that just knows all the answers, man. So if I'm going to put something in that sort of alignment first, of course, it's only fair for me to say that we look good together. You understand? You work for me, I work for you. You understand? I make you shine because I speak about you. I, you know, you are able to show the doings, man. You don't just say, I'm going to bless you. You actually bless me. You get the idea? It's not just the saying. You know, I believe in what you were saying, also, most importantly. I believe in what you were saying. You understand? I have faith in what you were saying. I believe that is for me. And you way maker, you will make a way for me. And because you've made a way, because I believe that you would make a way, I have to tell the people, I have to brag that yes, you've made a way because you said you'd make a way. So thank you. You see, things like that. You see, so if you put what you believe in first, like this is what is your priority. You understand? You're going to cleanse out all the other things, your doubts, your distractions, all of those other things. They don't matter. They are jealous. Take your distractions as jealousy. You are jealous of the relationship I have. That's why you are distracting me. Yeah. Jealousy is a very, very serious thing. So cleanse it all out. It doesn't matter. It should not even move you. Matter of fact, it should be a thing of, oh, that's great. That's lovely. This is lovely. You see?
things like that. So yeah, do cleanse your way of thinking. Start thinking good things into your life. Start speaking life into your life. And it shall all be good. I like to believe. There's no formula for this thing. And also, there's no substitute for experience. And lastly, just to leave you with a thought, what is that thing? Results may vary.

0: Anyway, what are we celebrating? I'm going to use all my 8 minutes. You lie. I'm using all of them. Anyway, what are we celebrating today? It's the 7th of May. It is a Thursday. It is World Athletics Day, promoting youth participation in sports, fitness, and healthy living. It is World Password Day. Check your passwords. Yeah. Check your passwords. Yeah. In case maybe you don't want someone to step on a heartbreak. I'm joking, but just protect your passwords, especially through fraud and all of these things. That's important. It's also National Tourism Day. National Day of Prayer. Makes sense. It is also National Children's Mental Health Awareness Day, highlighting the importance of mental wellness among children and teenagers. It is also Make a Book Day, like you are writing a story, a page right now. That is today, Thursday. That's a book, or that's a page in your book, or in the chapter you are in your life right now. So if you have the pen and the paper, my dear, give us a story to die for. With that being said, ladies and gentlemen, we've come to the end of our show. Thank you for having me. I am Jonga Ika Manguyamgela. Umampinga usenza mbuloko kwashim domjona. Ketam Shandayo, Inyaos no Shugela, non Java. Your host from 6 right up until 10. Of course, tomorrow, same place, same time. You know how it goes, me and you. This is your wake up call. Thank you so much for waking me up this morning and allowing me to wake you up and set the tone for your day. Have yourselves a splendid one from me to you. Continue burning bright. Keep your game tight. Take care of your mind. Chase and attract what matters into your life and walk boldly into your day. I must why in the why, so do not wonder why. Stay blessed and stay tuned to Radio Demanding. 89.1 is the frequency joint and sit in the antenna and king or cool and angling and I 6120 and Kasango Batibona Osama. Until then, have yourselves a spectacular one. Dinitanda Galatando Ibizwa Lerato. Lerato man, your name, they have tainted it in the streets, but you know what? Tando, I wait to. I love you.
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Do you believe that Radio Temaneng is not complying with its license conditions? You can inform us by writing to Ms. Funeka Low within 60 days of the broadcast on which your complaint is based. 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Or email it to marketing@radiotemaneng.co.za or phone us on 053-833-3786. 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Or email it to marketing@radiotemaneng.co.za or phone us on 053-833-3786. We will reply to your complaint in writing within 3 days of receipt of your complaint. If you are not satisfied with our answer, you can send your complaint to the Consumer Department of the Independent Communications Authority of South Africa. Their address is Private Bank X10 Highveld Park 0169. 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That is Private Bank X10 Highveld Park 0169. The telephone number is 012-568-30001 or email consumer@icasa.org.za. You can also lodge a complaint on ICASA's website. 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

0: Thank you very much, Pastor Khadebe. Good morning and welcome to your 9 a.m. news on Radio Temaneng. I'm Jacqueline Kete. Our top stories for this hour. Salt Plaque Municipality has officially been placed under administration in terms of Section 139.1B of the Constitution. The announcement was made by Northern Cape Cooperative Governance MEC Bentley Fuss, who confirmed the appointment of Provincial Executive Representative Mr. Thomas Monroy, alongside a team of technical experts tasked with stabilizing the municipality and improving governance and service delivery. MEC FUS also confirmed that the executive managers at Salt Plaque Municipality will remain unchanged and are expected to continue executing their functions while working together with the PER and the technical team. The intervention will remain in place until the constitution of the next council of Salt Plaque Municipality post the 4th November 2026 local government elections. And as part of ongoing efforts to promote a culture of learning within the South African Police Service in the Northern Cape, provincial management has extended the pioneering Funda Poisa initiative to the ZF Ngau district. The event was hosted at the Technical and Vocational Education and Training College in Upington and was also attended by the MEC for Transport Safety and Liaison in the Northern Cape, Ms. Limakatso Koloi. And in other news, the decision to place the National Student Financial Aid Scheme under administration by Higher Education Minister Buti Manemela has been welcomed by University South Africa, an umbrella body which represents all 26 public universities in the country. Manemela made the announcement on Monday, citing ongoing governance as well as financial and operational failures at the institution. During Monday's media briefing, Manemela stressed that the intervention is aimed at stabilizing NSFAS without affecting its core function of supporting students. The announcement comes just days after two NSFAS board members resigned. Universities South Africa CEO Phethiwe Matutu says a long-term plan needs to be implemented to ensure sustainability of the scheme. And finally, the South African Civil Aviation Authority says the aviation sector is equipped to manage changing weather conditions affecting parts of the country. Inclement weather continues to impact the western, eastern and northern Cape with strong winds and heavy rain reported in several areas. CAA Executive Poppy Khoza says the aviation system is designed to operate under complex conditions. A recap on our top stories for this hour. For our local news, Salt Plaque Municipality has officially been placed under administration in terms of Section 139.1B of the Constitution. Meanwhile, as part of ongoing efforts to promote a culture of learning within the South African Police Service in the Northern Cape, provincial management has extended the pioneering Funda Poisa initiative to the ZF Ngau district. And also for our national news, the decision to place the National Student Financial Aid Scheme under administration by Higher Education Minister Buti Manemela has been welcomed by University South Africa, an umbrella body which represents all 26 public universities in the country. And finally, the South African Civil Aviation Authority says the aviation sector is equipped to manage changing weather conditions affecting parts of the country. And that was your news for this hour. Your next bulletin is at 10 a.m. I'm Jacqueline Kitsey.
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1: 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He is everything to us. He is who he is. 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That is why we honor him this morning. We give our lives to him. 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
1: re lebogile moruti pitso modimo o hlono fatse re moruti wa rwa bobedi ele moruti nontsikelelo ke ene ar o ke moruti ntsikelelo not nontsikelelo ntsikelelo ke ene ar falentse la modimo.
4: A very good morning, a very good morning to all of you brothers and sisters, mothers and fathers, men and women of God. Grace and peace to you in Jesus mighty and precious name. Allow me just to greet Reverend Michael Khadebe. Thank you so much Mfundisi for the great opportunity to be able to minister the word of the Lord to the people and the children of God at RTS FM, and to everyone that is tuning in live, anyone that is listening in, we thank the Lord for your life. And I believe that this message is a word in season, a word that you must hear, a word that will be relevant to your situation and also to your circumstance. Let us just do prayer and then we will go right into the word, and then the Lord will bless us in a unique and in a special way. Father, in Jesus' mighty and precious name, I pray, King of Glory, right now that you open our minds, you open our hearts, O God, so that we are able to understand what it is that you are going to speak by your word, O Lord. In Jesus' mighty and precious name, we have prayed, amen and amen. Dear friends of mine in the faith, allow me to introduce myself to you. My name is Ntsikelelo Isaac Ngonga. I am a pastor at Called Out Ministry. The ministry is located at Blumanda Phase 1. And we are also available on all platforms of social media. So if it blesses you, you can locate us on different platforms. I believe that there will be a response to your messages and also guidance for you if you desire to be able to join in the service. And so allow me to share this thought with you. If God be for us, then who can be against us? There are many things that are plaguing believers. There are many circumstances that are a challenge to Christians. And many a times, as Christians, we find ourselves in a space where we cannot really be firm for the faith. We really cannot stand for the faith because there can be some certain consequences and certain things that we do not desire to come out as a result. And so many times we shrink back, we become strong in the heart, but we become weak even in the public spaces. We become threatened even in the public spaces. So I just want to encourage a believer that has been trying to stand for their faith. I just want to encourage a believer that has been, even in the different circumstances and situation, been putting their hope and their faith in God, but then many things have just been, you know, causing them to become weak in the faith, to become ill-equipped in the faith. Allow me just to share this thought with you, that if God be for you, then who can be against you? First of all, the book of Romans chapter 1, verse number 15, Paul says, I am ready to preach the gospel even there. So Paul got to a place where he was extremely ready to preach the gospel. And when Paul got to a place of readiness to preach the gospel, the first pattern or the first method that he used in order for him to establish his readiness, Romans chapter 1, verse number 16, it says, for I am not ashamed of the gospel of Christ, for it is the power of God unto salvation. And so I just want to encourage you, dear friends, dear mother, dear father, brother, sister, men and women of God, do not be ashamed of the gospel of Christ, because it is the power of God unto salvation. Stand in the power of the gospel. Stand on the power of the cross. Stand in your faith in Christ, and do not move to the left. Do not move to the right. Don't move behind. Don't, you know, advance ever and never look back. The Bible says it like this in the book of 2 Chronicles chapter 14, verse number 11. Then Asa cried out to the Lord, his God, O Lord, there is no one beside you to help the powerless against the mighty. Help us, O God, for we rely on you, and in your name we have come against this multitude. O Lord, you are our God. Do not let a mere mortal prevail against you. Asa understood that some battles, they are not the battles of men. Asa understood that when men get to a place of where their strength is limited, when they get to a place where their knowledge becomes limited, that they must place their faith and their dependency. They must rely on God. So Asa said, oh God, there is no one to help the powerless. We all get to a place where we feel powerless. We all get to a place where we feel that we do not have the strength, we do not have the knowledge, we do not have the proper credibility or the proper reputation or the experience that is required. And that is where the grace of God has to step in. That is where the power of God has to step in. step in. And I believe that any place and any space, and you know, even in any area where God steps in, Satan must step out, even weakness must step out, even lack of knowledge must step out, because the strength of the grace of God is that powerful. It is so powerful that mere mortal circumstances that are very difficult for mortal men, they cannot prevail against the power of God. They cannot prevail against the strength of God. And this is the faith that we have this morning. And this is why this morning we say, if God be for us, then who can be against us? There were times where we were very weak, and God stepped into the battleground and God fought our battles. And we know, if we can just think back and reflect, that that time it was not the hand of man, that time it was not the voice of man, that time it was not the strength of man, that time it was the hand of God, that time it was the doing of the Lord, that he had stepped in and he had shown how powerful he can be. This is why I want to read with you the book of Deuteronomy, please, if you can. 32 verse number 30. The book of Deuteronomy chapter number 32, verse number 30. It says, how can one man pursue 1,000, or two put 10,000 to flight, unless the rock had sold them, unless the Lord had given them up? So you can even hear here that when the writer of the book of Deuteronomy says, how can one man put 1,000 away? How can two men put 10,000 men to flight, unless the rock, which is Christ, unless the rock of all ages, he had given them up? So we get to a place where there are certain circumstances when you begin to look at, you say, how can I, just being a mere mortal, how can I, just being mere weak, how can I overcome the circumstance? How can I get out of this obsession? How can I get out of this addiction? How can I get out of this bondage? The Bible say, unless the rock be with them. And it is this, the faith that I have, that if God be for us, then we are able to get out of addiction. That if God be for us, then we are able to get out of our bondage. That if God be for us, then even, you know, difficult situations that other people are not able to get out of, by the help of God, we are able to get out of those circumstances. Allow me to read the book of Psalms chapter number 18, please. This will be my closing closing verse rather. Psalms chapter number 18, verse number 27. The Bible says here, if I read it in the NIV, it says, with your help I can advance against a troop, for by my God I can scale a wall. You know, David says here that with the help of God, even if there is a troop before you, and use this metaphoric word for troop here, even if there's a difficult situation to solve, with the help of God you can pull through, with the help of God you can break through, with the help of God you can go above and beyond. With the help of God, you are able to do exactly what is supposed to be done in the circumstance. With the help of God, you're able to think out of the box. You're able to come with the proper tactics and strategies to be able to resuscitate even a dying family, resuscitate a dying business, resuscitate a dying community, and bring about moral regeneration and transformation even in those different settings. Because that's how powerful the help of God is. Anytime you get to a place, and to a place where you begin to experience the help of God, there are certain things that 1,000 men can do, but when one God steps in with his help, he replaces the efforts of 1,000 people. And this is why it is important for us this morning to put our confidence in Jesus. And so I want to invite somebody, you know, whose faith is lacking in Jesus, whose faith is breaking in Jesus, I want to invite you, come back to the place of power, come back to the place of salvation. Don't be afraid or ashamed rather of the gospel of Christ, because it is the power of God unto salvation. I know there is a message that you heard that didn't save you. Sometimes if God has not saved you in the situation, he is changing you. So God, if you are changing me, change me. God, if you are breaking me, break me. God, if you are turning me around, cause me to turn around. But even in the circumstance that I find myself in, oh God, come into the circumstance, because I know if God be for me, then nothing else can be against me. And so, dear brothers and sisters, please, this is a message just to be able to encourage you. Even in your circumstance, God is there for you. Even in your situation, you need to stand and be strong and be rooted in Christ. Be domiciled in Christ and know that God is bringing deliverance soon. Let us just pray and then the Lord will bless you. Father, we thank you for your word. We thank you for your message. I pray that you build a believer, and I pray that you, Lord God Almighty, strengthen them by your word. Strengthen them, Lord God Almighty, by your spirit. And I pray right now, you come into their different circumstances. You heal every sickness. You bind, Lord God Almighty, whatsoever that the enemy has loose over their lives. In the name of the Lord Jesus. And you open a door that no man is able to open. You open a door that no man is even able to shut, oh God. And I thank you for great testimonies that are coming as a result of your word and spirit, oh God. In Jesus' mighty name, we have prayed, amen and amen. And thank you so, dear brethren. Thank you, Mfundisi, for the great opportunity. God bless you. In Jesus' name, amen and amen.
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1: Thank you very much, Pastor Khadebe. 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I'm Jacqueline Kete. Our top stories for this hour: the Democratic Alliance in the Northern Cape unequivocally rejected the decision to place Old Plaatje Municipality under a Section 139.1B intervention and is investigating grounds for legal recourse. The party says it is deeply contradictory that an intervention seemingly based on political concerns is used to justify a governance takeover. The party said the move to place the municipality under administration follows what they believe to be a sustained and coordinated effort by the ANC, working through the mayor, the speaker, and now the MEC for Cooperative Governance and Human Settlements, Bentley Fuss, to engineer a political takeover of the municipality. And in other news, National Coloured Congress leader Fadil Adams has arrived at the Pinetown Magistrate Court west of Durban, where he is set to appear this morning. He was arrested on Tuesday on charges of defeating or obstructing the ends of justice and fraud relating to the murder case of former African National Congress Youth League leader Sindiso Magaka. It is alleged that Adams interfered with investigations when he met with an accused in the murder case, Sibusiso Ngengwa, and who had been in custody at the Westville Correctional Service. Police say the alleged interference involved a convicted hitman at a critical stage of the case. And in other news, the Constitutional Court has dismissed with cost an application to overturn the findings against two companies over the unlawful awarding of contracts worth more than 40 million rand. The companies involved are a Prof Team CC and Caledon River Properties, trading as Magwa Construction. The SIU's investigation revealed that the companies were unlawfully awarded tenders to construct a 40-kilometer razor wire fence at the Bait Bridge border post during lockdown. The High Court in Johannesburg ruled in 2023 that the companies were awarded the tenders without proper procedures. They sought to appeal the ruling at the Supreme Court of Appeal, but that was dismissed in January. And finally, not forgetting the world of sports, Mamelodi Sundowns hopes of an unprecedented now ninth consecutive Betway Premiership title were dealt a minor blow when they were held to a 1-1 draw at home by Kaizer Chiefs. Sundowns Colombian striker Byron O'Brien Leon scored the equalizer in the 55th minute after Chiefs took the lead through Flavio Silva midway through the first half. The result at Loftus Versfeld means the defending Premiership champions are now just 3 points clear of rivals Orlando Pirates, who have a game in hand. The Buccaneers also have a superior goal difference with three relatively easy fixtures remaining against Magesi Football Club, Durban City and Orbit College. A recap on our top stories for this hour. In our local news, the Democratic Alliance in the Northern Cape unequivocally rejected the decision to place Old Plaatje Municipality under a Section 139.1B intervention and is investigating grounds of legal recourse. Also for our national news, National Coloured Congress leader Fadil Adams has arrived at the Pinetown Magistrate Court west of Durban, where he is set to appear this morning. Also, the Constitutional Court has dismissed with cost an application to overturn the findings against two companies over the unlawful awarding of contracts worth more than 40 million rand. And finally, for the world of sports, Mamelodi Sundowns hopes of an unprecedented ninth consecutive Betway Premiership title were dealt a minor blow when they were held to a 1-1 draw at home by a Kaizer Chiefs. And that was your news for this hour. Your next bulletin will be at 11 a.m. and it will be in Afrikaans from myself, Jacqueline Ketse.
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3: Yes, good morning, dear listeners. I just want to greet you all in the wonderful name of our Lord and Savior, Jesus Christ of Nazareth.
4: It's a joy unspeakable to be once again in the studio and come with the good news of the Lord. Amen. Quickly before we pray, let's just go to our opening scripture. We'll find it in the book of 1 Corinthians, chapter 2, from verse 12 to 14. And it reads thus, it says, "Now we have received not the spirit of the world, but the spirit which is of God, that we might know the things that are freely given to us of God."
1: Yes.
4: "Which things also we speak not in the words which man's wisdom teacheth, but which the Holy Spirit or the Holy Ghost teaches, comparing spiritual things with spiritual. Verse 14 says, but the natural man receive not the things of the Spirit of God, for they are foolishness unto him, neither can he know them, because they are spiritually discerned. I want to speak to you this morning from these words, spiritual understanding. But before we go into the sermon, let's pray. Father, in Jesus Christ's name, I thank you for this opportunity that we have right now to come over the airwaves, O God, Father, in and speak into the ears of the listeners. I pray, let spiritual understanding, my God, Father, we enlightened unto them. In Jesus Christ's name I've prayed. Amen. Yeah, dear listeners, our fundamental scriptures, like I've read now, that in verse 12 he says, now we have received not the spirit of the world. So there's a spirit in this world, but the spirit which is of God, that we might know the things that are freely given to us of God. Because there are things that God gives unto his church, unto his children, which are freely. Most of the time people get so easily deceived that they will pay for things that God actually have placed there or have given them to receive it freely. The word of God is evident. It says that freely you have received, and freely you must give. Yes, we know that there must be, because no church run without funds. But as ministers of the Word of God, we cannot exploit people and say that they should pay a certain amount in order to receive their healing. There's no such thing. Because God, number one, is a healer.
1: Yeah.
4: And he heals us freely. It's our faith that brings that healing in our bodies. So as we will progress and we will continue in this sermon, we will know that, or you will discover that everything that God has given unto us, he has purchased this on the cross. Because on the cross he has finished every work. It's the finished works of Christ Jesus. Forgiveness have been purchased for us, so we must just take and receive forgiveness. The Greek derivative there for receive, he says, is lambano. In other words, you must take it. It's mm-hmm. it's your portion.
1: Yes,
4: healing is your portion. You know, deliverance is your portion. Everything has been paid upon the cross of our Lord, when Jesus died upon the cross. Yes, verse 13 says, which things also we speak not in the words which man's wisdom teaches, but which the Holy Ghost teaches, comparing spiritual things with spiritual. You see, in the world, there we find institutions, we find our varsities, we find our schools, where they have seminars, where they have different teachings that they give, but to understand spiritual things, it is not chemistry. It doesn't come through chemistry. It comes through revelation. No wonder Paul says in the book of Ephesians chapter 3, verse 3, he says that how that God made known unto me the mystery through revelation, meaning to demystify or to decode scriptures, you need revelation in order to open the word of the Lord. And revelation doesn't come through chemistry. Revelation comes through prayer. That's why the Bible, Paul teaches us in 1 Corinthians 14, if you study the whole book there, you'll see that he even admonished us to pray in the Spirit. Say, he that prays in the Spirit, you see, edifieth himself. Then he continues by saying that when we pray in the Spirit, we speak to God. We speak mysteries, you know. We release mysteries. That's why when you speak in the Spirit, most of the time when we pray in the Spirit, our minds are all over the place. That's why we need to bring or also bring our mind under subjection of the authority of the Holy Ghost, because it is your spirit man that receives salvation. Let me repeat. It is your spirit man that receives salvation. Jesus speaks to the Samaritan woman in the book of John chapter 4 from verse 22-23 there, where he explains unto her, he said these words, he says that the Father seek worshippers who must worship him in spirit and in truth. Yes. The verses prior, this woman said to Jesus that you said that we should worship in this mountain, and some says in Jerusalem, but Jesus said the hour have come that the Father seeks worshippers who must worship him in spirit and in truth. So it's not a physical place of worship. We relate with God, because when God created man, he created man in these three compartments. We are spirit first, number one. Number two, we have a soul. And then thirdly, we live in a body, which is the domicile.
1: Yes.
4: So when we relate with God, we relate with God with our spirit. The soul is the faculty where we accumulate knowledge. It's where you get your 1+1, or what you study in your tertiary or in your school. You see, that's the soul. The function of the soul is to accumulate knowledge. The body is to operate in this tangible dimension. We all know about the five senses. So God have created us. But when I look at you physically, I see one person.
1: Mm.
4: But actually, you are three compartments. You are
1: yes.
4: spirit, you are soul, and you are body.
1: Yes.
4: And that's why Jesus said to this woman that the Father seek worshippers who must worship him in spirit and in truth. When salvation come unto us, salvation doesn't come to us through kneeling at the altar. I'm not saying kneeling at the altar is wrong, but it's not about kneeling, it's about confessing.
1: Yes.
4: Let's read Romans chapter 10 and verse 9 and 10. Please, Muruti, Romans chapter 10 and verse 9 and 10, just to show you how salvation comes.
1: Chapter 10.
4: Yes.
1: Verse 10.
4: Verse 9 and 10. Romans chapter 10, verse 9 and 10.
1: It says, "For that if you confess with your mouth."
4: You see, if you confess with your mouth, yeah.
1: The Lord Jesus.
4: Mm.
1: And believe in your heart.
4: Yes.
1: That God has raised him from the dead.
4: Yes.
1: You will be saved.
4: Yes.
1: Verse 10. For with the heart one believes.
4: Unto righteousness.
1: Unto righteousness.
4: Yes.
1: And with the mouth confess.
4: Confess.
1: With the mouth we confess.
4: Yes.
1: Is made unto salvation.
4: You see. So
1: confession is made unto salvation.
4: So salvation comes through saying.
1: Yes.
4: Meaning when you confess with your mouth that Jesus Christ is Lord, the word Lord comes from the Hebrew Adon or Adonai, which means to give someone full ownership over your life.
1: Mm.
4: So when you confess the Lord Jesus Christ, you give him full ownership over your life.
1: He's king.
4: Yes. And he's Lord over your life, and he's king over you. You subject wholeheartedly with your... That's why Paul advises us. He says that we should bring our bodies,
1: yeah.
4: you see, holy as a living sacrifice.
1: Yes.
4: So when we confess with our mouth the Lord Jesus Christ, then we give him that right to be our owner, and we give him full ownership of our lives. So once we do that, then salvation comes. But watch, it's your spirit that is born again.
1: Yes, not your mind. Body. Amen.
4: Let me repeat. It's your spirit that is born again, not your mind. Because you can sit in a church, listen to the sermon of the pastor or the preacher or whoever is preaching there. You can sit in a church, but then your mind is busy thinking on things that is supposed to come in the afternoon. Let me just make an example. Please forgive me for this, but let me just make this an example. You might find a young boy or young girl in church, and they might have a date for the Sunday afternoon with his girlfriend or his boyfriend. So in church, he listens.
1: Mm.
4: But his mind is on that date.
1: on that date.
4: You see,
1: yes,
4: on that date of the afternoon. So your spirit man is born again. It's not your mind that is born again. That's why when we pray in the spirit, when we pray in tongues, we pray. You're busy praying in tongues, your mind is all over the place. So it means it's not your mind that is praying. It is your spirit that is praying, because your mind is busy thinking other things. That's why the apostle also advised that we must bring our minds under subjection when we pray in the spirit. We must think the things of the Lord. We must think the things that is above. Hallelujah.
1: Yes.
4: Corinthians, 2 Corinthians chapter 5 and verse 17 says these words. He says, if any man be in Christ, he is a new creature. He says, behold, the old things have passed away and everything have become new. If every man be in Christ. How do we get into Christ? We have read Romans 10 verse 9. Now we are saved. And when we are saved, we are in Christ. The Christian, all Christians, are a product of the resurrection of Jesus Christ.
1: Yes.
4: We are born from the resurrection of Jesus Christ. Mm. Listen, Jesus, John 3 verse 16 says these words. He says, for God so loved the world that he gave his only begotten Son, so that whomever believeth in him should not perish, but have eternal life. Before the death, before the burial, before the resurrection of Jesus, Jesus was known as the only begotten.
1: Mm.
4: But after the resurrection, if you study and you read Revelation chapter 1 and verse 5, he says, he is now the first begotten of the Father, meaning is the first that rose from the dead. Why the first? Because he's the prototype, he's the prototokos. Why is he the prototype? Because there are others that will come after him and follow after him. So the resurrection of Jesus is the height of labor.
1: Mm.
4: In other words, when Jesus rose from the dead, he pushed us out as Christians, and we were born, and we are the product of the resurrection of the Lord Jesus Christ of Nazareth. And now, watch what happens. Now, according to John chapter 1, verse 13. But let me explain quickly verse 12. Verse 12 says that whoever have received the Lord Jesus Christ, they have given them the right to be called the children of God. Most people, they will just speak obliviously in the end, say we are all the children of God.
1: Yes.
4: But the Bible says whoever have received him, them gave he the right to be called the children of God. In other words, you have to be born again to be called the child of the Lord. Listen to what verse 13 says.
1: It says, who were born not of blood,
4: yes,
1: nor of the will of flesh,
4: yes,
1: nor of the will of man, but of God.
4: You see, we were born not of blood, nor of the will of flesh, nor of the will of man, but of God. If any man be in Christ Jesus, he is a new creature, meaning he's a new breed. It's a being that have never existed before. So, this being, there is no generational curses.
1: Mm.
4: Because he don't live by blood. He lives by spirit.
1: Yes.
4: That's why there's no generational curses. You see, because generational curses is generic. It's generic. It's blood things. But when you are born out of the spirit, Jesus, he had to pour out his blood on the cross.
1: Mm.
4: He poured the whole blood. So there's no traces of blood in the born again. Because we don't function by blood, but we function by spirit. Watch, when Jesus rose from the dead, when he presented himself unto his disciples behind closed doors, they did not believe, because they looked at him and they thought that he was a ghost. Then he said to them, handle me, because I am flesh and I am bone. Why flesh and bone? He had structure. He was not a jelly. He had structure. But why not blood? Because all the blood was out of Jesus Christ. You see, it flown out of Jesus Christ on the cross. So now his flesh and his bone.
1: Mm.
4: You see, spirit. He came back with a spirit life. That's why that body is a body that it can lean against the wall, but it can also go through the wall. Jesus came and showed us all these things. At a point, they didn't believe him. Then he said, give me some of that fish. The Bible said that he ate that fish and he didn't fall through. Why? Because Jesus was not a ghost. Jesus was a spirit being with the structure of flesh and bone. Amen. So spiritual, to understand the spiritual thing, the Bible say the natural man, verse 14, he says, but the natural man receives not the things of the Spirit of God, for they are foolishness unto him. Neither can he know them, because they are spiritually discerned. So we must discern the things of God spiritually. To walk too much in the optical or with a carnal mind, Paul also advised in the book of Romans chapter 8, he says, to be carnal minded is death. Meaning, when you concentrate too much on the things of material things, on the things of this world, your mind is of no use unto God. We must worship God in spirit. We must worship God in truth. And that's why do we need to worship God in spirit? Because God have created our spirit first. Adam existed in the spirit first, before he received what we call a jacket or a body, because it's like hand in glove. Listen, hand in glove. When I put my hands in a glove and I move that glove, it moves. But when I take out my hand from that glove, it's only the glove that is lying there. So what am I saying unto the believers this morning? What am I saying unto the church this morning? That the spirit man, when it leaves our body, the name changes from body to corpse.
1: Yeah.
4: Because there's no life anymore. Because the real you is not the body that we see. The real you is the spirit in you. And we need to relate with God with our spirit man. I thank you. And I pray. I trust that this word have found root in your spirit man. I trust that word, this word will gematize, and then it will bring forth more and much fruit in the name of our Lord Jesus Christ of Nazareth.
1: Thank you, Pastor.
4: Amen.
1: Can pray.
4: Yes, let me pray. Father, I thank you for your word that we have just, my God, Father, given unto your people. I pray, Spirit of the living God, let this word bring forth more fruit and much fruit in the mighty name of Jesus Christ, my God, Father. Amen.
1: Amen. Thank you, Pastor. Thank you for coming all the way from Bad Lewis. I saw that somehow it could come. And he said, hey, this the car on here with the radio.
4: Yeah.
1: And the sun came out. Just look outside. How bright is it?
4: I see the sun. Well,
1: we thank God for His grace.
4: Yes.
1: Yes. May you have a wonderful trip back home.
4: Amen.
1: God bless you. Thank you for giving us a wonderful word that we received.
4: Amen.
1: Yes, the word of the cross. Praise the Lord.
4: Amen.
1: We need this word. We need these teachings. And we need to come nearer to God. It's only, the Bible says, faith comes by hearing.
4: Yes.
1: And hearing by the word of God.
4: Yes.
1: So it's only the word of God that can bring us nearer if we listen to it. And we'll have more faith.
4: So true. Yeah.
1: We'll have more faith. I remember disciples of God, Lord Jesus said, Lord, increase our faith. You cannot increase our faith without the word of God.
4: It's
1: you
4: true.
1: Need to listen to the word so that your faith can increase. Without the word, there's no increase.
4: Yes.
1: May God bless you.
4: The same thing.
1: Thank you, Muruti. God
4: Thank
1: bless
4: you. For the
1: you.
4: Opportunity. You are blessed.
1: God bless you.
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1: Mereswa ka rentse re tswala pele re galaletsa modimo re monela tlompo. 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

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For more information, please, you can call 063-540-5966. Ke ya ba Bethel International Ministries. And then for Rodepan, ke ya tla mo go Rodepani. I'm coming to Rodepan. Rodepani, I'm near. Rodepan, I'm with you. Ke a tsena mo Rodepan. I'm entering Rodepan. Ba OCC Operation Christmas Child ba Rodepan OCC, the prayer partners are invited to a prayer meeting which will be held on the 13th May 2026. The venue will be Evangelic Bible Church. It's in Weaver Street from 6 o'clock to 7 p.m. All the members of OCC, especially the prayer partners, are invited to this prayer. Please bring children with you because OCC is all about children. Praying for our children, praying for our kids, praying for God's breakthrough through our children. And for our children, because bana ba rona ba hloka Modimo.

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Dit beteken dit is nou eerder nou the Avenue Show en ons het letterlik 4 ure saam waar ek, julle se gasheer van gasheer sal is. Ek praat van myself, the rough diamond of the city, above the city, inside the diamond city. Dit beteken soos julle ken, dit is nou eerder nou throwback Thursday vandag. So we definitely going to be taking a walk down the park of memory lane and just trying to rehash it. It was like old days, yeah. Many lack of sick in just as a form of you know remembrance of either as a herinnering. Now I'm over on geslaagd is on the hip hop show. Kom ons speel net gou some old school rhythm and blues. Meet a Bicky van Tamia falling for you.

Yeah, it means, as Suzik has said it, a big fun throwback Thursday. On Gesleid on the Hip is Hot Show. Suzik has said it, we're giving you 89.1 ways of not just making myself happy, but mainly you. When you last was on Gesleid on the Avenue Show, in ons drekkum vanaf 10 tot binnen 2 uur vandag. Suzik has said it, to me, falling for you, and ons het net onze ogen.

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5: En die mens is, soos ek gesê het, nog steeds hier aangesluit aan the Hibs Hub Show, letterlik nou van die winkels afgekom. 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So ons gaan hem definitief celebrate met 'n bietjie van Brandy sitting up in my room. 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So happy birthday, oom Abel.

0: En die mense, soos ek nou eerder nou gesê het, dit is nou die tyd wat ons aangesluit het na ons aktuele sake. 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So there was, an anniversary celebration that took place upon that time. So let's just quickly hear what was addressed on the day.
1: I will tell Claire to say that she's not patriotic. And she says, why? I said, because you're keeping the secret not to age. This country can make a lot of money if she can share the secret and we can sell it to other countries. Before we started, when we were briefing our deputy president, he spoke about time, and the CEO of the Development Bank of South Africa, was Boitumelo, at the end of her time, she started praising the Department of Sport, Arts and Culture. I regretted that instruction. She didn't look at me, I wanted to say to her, continue, take as much time as you need. The protocol thing in government, Deputy President, when I just became a minister, because I wasn't familiar with the protocols, and I got a list of all the protocols from the Ndima and the staff, and I mentioned everyone, and I felt very proud of myself. When I walked to my seat, the bishop came to me. He said, I thought you were a Christian and you didn't recognize me. I said, I'm sorry, bishop. Before I could sit down, the pastor came. Says, I never know you've got something against pastors. Even before I reached my seat, the evangelist came. He's like, you didn't recognize us. And when I sat down, the apostles came. Why didn't you recognize the apostles? So I never want to make that mistake again. All the bishops, the apostles, and would-be pastors, and even people that want to be apostles, you are welcomed here today. You are very welcome. I'll start with His Excellency, the Deputy President of the Republic of South Africa. You are most welcome. And, DP, but many people do not know how passionate you are about culture and heritage. And you have left the bar so high when you were in this position. And seeing where you are today is very inspirational for some of us. To say, there is a pathway here. I want to stand on existing protocols. There's ambassadors here. We have the AU here. The CEO here, we have Matantima here, we have everyone here. So I want to stand on that existing protocol, all the ambassadors that are here. DP, there's a small object no longer or larger than the palm of my hand that sits in the museum in Pretoria. It is a rhinoceros. It was made nearly 800 years ago by craftsmen of the Mapungubwe kingdom.

their name. As for most of the last 100 years, the civilization that produced that object was largely absent from the story of Africa and the story Africa told about itself. Not because the evidence was missing, but because the framework that valued it and should value it is missing. The center of gravity of African heritage sat somewhere else, decided by someone else, on terms set by someone else. That is the work of the African World Heritage Fund. That is the work that the African Heritage Fund was created to undo. We gather today to mark two milestones that belong not only to an institution, but to a continent. The 10th African World Heritage Day and the 20th anniversary of the African World Heritage Fund. 20 years of investing in something that cannot be replaced, cannot be replicated, and cannot be recovered once lost. In the life of a fund, 20 years is an important moment. In the life of a continent, it has too often watched its own story told by others, its own treasures catalogued by outsiders, and its own heritage valued on terms it did not set. 20 years of building something from the inside is a genuine achievement, and I want to congratulate each and every person that played a role in what we are celebrating today. Africa, what the president of Cabo Verde said, the moment Africa is looking to the West or the East for funding, the fact that we are looking for funding and depending on others for something so important shows how we disrespect ourselves. What the West, if they want to give money, you are welcome. The East, you are welcome. But you must find Africa having put the bulk of the money, because money talks. People usually give you money, tells you, no. You can't do this. You can't do that. DP, before I call you, I want to tell you about people's money. My neighbor asked me, you've got a political party? I said, yes. This is 3 days before the election. No, I want to invest. I want to give you money for your party. I like what you stand for. I said, yes. He sent 400,000 rand. I thanked him profusely. I said, thank you. Election came. I was having interviews. My phone rang. He said, why did you say that? I said, what? No, I don't agree with that. It shouldn't happen again. I said, what should happen again? I supported you. I helped you to put you there. You mustn't say those things. I'm like, hey, is this witchcraft or what is this? I said, maybe the second call, DP. The second job, after the DP, many people does not know that it was the deputy president that convinced the Patriotic Alliance to be part of the government of national unity. People don't know that. While they were saying the DP does not want the GNU, he was busy convincing us that they don't want the GNU. Today we are apostles of the GNU. So the DP took us. So after I decided we are joining the GNU, the man called me again, CEO. No, you can't work with the ANC. I said, what is your bank details? I said, double back what he has given me. He did send my 400 back again. But I just want to say that, and for the practitioners that are here, and let us put our money, let us budget for our heritage,

0: This is important work. Whatever comes, if my friend from Azerbaijan is here, whatever Azerbaijan brings, he must say thank you, but he must not find the empty stomach. He must find a stomach that knows exactly how to think and how to direct. And I want to say this work, you've carried DP. The man I'm going to introduce is a man that has carried this work, a man that has taken this position that I have now. We were joking here that Mr. Ndima, whenever I praise a project, Mr. Ndima has been, he's now near retirement. He's leaving, I think, next year or sometime. He's been here from the time when the DP was the Minister of Arts. So every time I'm praising a project, Mr. Ndima will remind me, this project was started by the Deputy President. So I will be celebrating the day Mr. Ndima goes. Because I'm tired to hear. But I want to say to you, Deputy President, you have truly revolutionized this department. We are walking in big shoes. You are a man that is truly, you love this continent. You are a child of this continent. And ladies and gentlemen, can you rise to your feet to welcome my Deputy President, your Deputy President, His Excellency Paul Masatile. Thank you.
1: You may be seated. Let me recognize our program director, Claire Mawisa. Let me recognize our Minister of Sport, Arts and Culture, Minister McKenzie. Now, Minister McKenzie, when I was appointed in this department, firstly I was appointed as Deputy Minister in 2009, and then in 2010 I became the Minister. I didn't know much about arts and culture. I know you wanted to be Minister of Home Affairs. And with me, because before as a Premier of Gauteng, as MEC for Finance and Economic Affairs, so culture, arts and culture was, you know, what is this thing? But I can tell you, Minister, in all the departments that I've served in the last 30 years in government, this has been the most exciting for me, arts and culture. Well, I didn't have sports at the time. I think it was done by Mbalula. But I really enjoyed being in this sector. So I do hope that you will take it to higher levels. I can see that. Let me also recognize the President of the Republic of Cabo Verde, who just addressed us on a video, His Excellency José Maré Neves. Our host here at DBSA, the chairperson, Mr. David Makura, he did indicate that he has to report to Parliament, so he has stepped out. And the chief executive, Boitumelo Musako, I'm told you also have to run there because MPs don't take it kindly when they call when you don't show up. So you better move quickly after I've made my remarks. You can't leave now. People say, oh, why did she walk out? She was snapping the deputy president. So we'll release you shortly. I want to recognize Ambassador of South Africa to France, who's also a permanent delegate to UNESCO and African Heritage Fund board member, His Excellency Dr. Philip Mjwaga, who's here with us, all ambassadors who are within our midst, you are also recognized. Representative of the African Union, Commissioner for Health, Humanitarian Affairs, Dr. Angela Martens, Chairperson of the World Heritage Fund, Dr. Vusitemba Ndima, who I had the privilege of working with when I was a Minister of Arts and Culture. I recognize all of you distinguished guests, the donors, development, finance institutions, our esteemed traditional leaders who are here present, who are custodians of our heritage, the leaders of religion and faith-based organization who are here with us, Minister McKenzie, we mustn't forget them. And all of you, ladies and gentlemen, Dumelang, Sanibonani, a very good morning to all of you. Program Director, as we observe Africa Month and commemorate the founding of the Organization of African Unity, formed in 1963, we are reminded of a defining moment in our continent history, one that affirmed Africa's commitment to unity, self-determination, and shared progress. It is in this enduring spirit that we gather today to reflect not only on how far we have come, but also on the responsibility we carry to preserve, promote Africa's rich and diverse heritage. This occasion holds personal significance for me because during my tenure as Minister of Arts and Culture, I had the privilege of contributing to the early stages of the development of the African World Heritage Fund, continuing on the work that had begun, of course, in 2006, before I was the Minister of Arts and Culture. At the time, its establishment was a deliberate, forward-looking decision grounded in a firm belief in Africa's potential, an idea that remains relevant today. Through engagements with practitioners, policymakers, and custodians of heritage across the continent, this idea was born and supported. It is affirmed that Africa has never lacked cultural or natural wealth. What we lacked, especially then, was sufficient African-led capacity, coordination, and sustainable financing to protect, preserve, and leverage that heritage to benefit our people. In my engagements over the years with stakeholders in the sector, I've come to appreciate that there is much pride about the beauty and significance of Africa's heritage, and that the women, men, and youth who keep the sector alive, however, advocate for more than just recognition, but resources too. And I'm glad, Minister, that you have emphasized that we should not wait for others to come and help us. We should lead the way as African leaders, as African countries. Then we can invite others to come and contribute, but we must lead the way. This work, Program Director, is about ownership, agency, and legacy building. This highlights the urgent need to reposition heritage not only as a cultural asset, but as a development imperative. Having said this, the World Heritage Fund is not just a financial instrument, but also a declaration that Africa must take ownership of its heritage and define its future. Today, as we mark the 10th African World Heritage Day and celebrate the 20 years of the fund, we recognize both progress and purpose. Over the past two decades, we have achieved meaningful milestones. The number of World Heritage Sites across Africa have increased significantly. Investment in capacity building has grown, with thousands of professionals trained in conservation and heritage management. Communities, particularly women and youth, are now playing a more active and central role in safeguarding and benefiting from this heritage. These achievements demonstrate that heritage is not static. It is a living, dynamic resource that strengthens identity, supports livelihood, and contributes to inclusive development. Yet, we must also acknowledge the challenges that remain. Africa still accounts for a small proportion of the World Heritage List. Many sites remain underfunded or they are at risk, and several countries have yet to secure representation. Too many stories remain underdocumented, and too many communities are yet to benefit from the heritage they protect fully. These realities serve as a call to action. Heritage cannot exist in isolation, confined to the cultural sector. It must be integrated into broader development frameworks. It must speak the language of investments, sustainability, and economic growth. Let me be very clear. Heritage is also an economic sector. You know, when I was appointed Minister of Arts and Culture, one of the issues that I came to recognize was this fact. And I remember I went to President Zuma then, and Deputy President Motlanthe, and I said to them, why am I not serving in the economic cluster? And I was serving only in the social cluster. And I said to President Zuma, do you know about the creative industries? And then he listened to me, I spoke to him, and then I worked with President Motlanthe, and after that they then invited me to the economic cluster. So, Minister McKenzie, I think you are there.
2: Yes.
1: Yeah. because it is an economic sector. And having traveled the world at the time, we had conferences in Italy and everywhere. We then, with Mr. Ndima, came with the concept of Mzansi Golden Economy. And many of you will come across that, Mzansi Golden Economy. Because we're very clear that this arts and culture are part of the economy, the golden economy. I'm happy that Minister McKenzie is sustaining that concept. Program Director, across the continent, heritage sites drive tourism. They support local enterprises and create employment opportunities for guides, artisans, conservators, but also entrepreneurs. When managed effectively and financed sustainably, heritage contributes to diversified local economies, strengthens national identity, but also enhances Africa's global competitiveness. The African Heritage Fund has played a pivotal role in unlocking this potential by strengthening institutional capacity, improving site management, and promoting sustainable community-centered tourism. The fund has demonstrated how heritage can be leveraged as a tool for development. However, unlocking the full value of Africa's heritage requires deliberate and sustained effort. We must bridge the gap between cultural preservation and economic planning. We must ensure that conservation efforts are aligned with investment strategies and that local communities are at the center of these initiatives. This calls for stronger partnership between governments, development finance institutions, the private sector, but also communities. It requires innovations, responsiveness, and a shared commitment to ensuring that heritage delivers tangible social and economic benefits. In this regard, ladies and gentlemen, the role of institutions such as the Development Bank of South Africa is particularly significant. And we thank you, CEO, on behalf of DBSA, for agreeing to host this fund. I think we should give them a big round of applause. It underscores the importance of viewing heritage not only as something to preserve, but as something to invest in strategically. Our work also aligns with the broader vision of Agenda 2063, particularly the aspiration of an Africa with a strong cultural identity, common heritage, and shared values. This vision is not only about preserving the past, but also about shaping the future. The African Heritage Fund reflects Africa's transition from dependency to ownership, from marginalization to leadership. It affirms that Africa will no longer wait to be counted, but will take responsibility for defining its place in the global narrative. As we look to the future, we must renew our commitment to strengthening the fund and expanding its impact. So I support the call by the minister that let us support this fund. Let this message, the president of Cape,
2: Jene mense, so dit is nou eerder ons opsomming van ons aktuele sake wat ek nou eerder nou gesê het, the deputy president, Mr. Mashatile, as well as, you know, being accompanied by Minister of Sports and Arts and Culture, Mr. Gates and McKenzie, in regards to the commemorative event that was hosted for the 20th anniversary celebration that of rather the African Heritage Day. So dit is nou eerder aan tyd mense, een uur se kant waar ons nog 'n aansluit aan ons nuus. So ons gaan dit definitief oorgee na Tato Ngoma. Laat ons net verder laat weet en wat eerder plaasvind hier in Mzansi.
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5: The Northern Cape Department of Education is deeply concerned about the persistent rainfall that has caused severe flooding in the John Taolo Gatsewe district. These conditions have rendered several schools inaccessible and caused minor damage to school infrastructure. As a result, 26 schools in the district have been closed, affecting more than 13,000 learners. Many of these learners rely on scholar transport, which is currently unable to operate due to the flooded routes. The department has tasked our district office to develop a curriculum recovery plan for the affected schools. At this stage, it remains unclear when schools will reopen and when learning and teaching can resume as normal.
4: Mo go tse dingwe, mokgatlho wa dithekisi wa Kimberley wa re go palelwa ga thuso go duelela madirelo a dithekisi go dira gore bapalami ba nne le mathata go duelela ditshenyegelo tsa dipalangwa tse di tlhatlhogang. 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

En die mense, soos ek nou eerder nou gesê het, it is a conversation of conversations. We are talking about a virus wat ons letterlik gehand het. They didn't give this name Mahala. Hunter virus. No. It hunted us in South Africa. In Africa. It was hunted. Something that was hunted. This virus hunted the African continent because it traveled from, you know, it was definitely also a cruise ship. Hey, that's what I say, I'm a cruise ship, guys. Kijk eens, als je wil op een cruise ship gaan, think twice, thrice, four times. Actually, think 10 times now because of this Hunter virus. So let's take a walk down the path and give you basically a brief of how everything transpired. So, as we know, there was a cruise, you know, taking place. A 35-day cruise where, you know, the cruise ship traveled from Argentina, making its way throughout, so, you know, different countries along the side. And through that entirety of a very, you know, nice little cruise on the 11th of April. Within the cruise situation, because, yeah, they were doing little pit stops along the side, you know, trying to get, you know, all the nice things. You know how these people are, you know how people from an international background back forth, how they truly are when it comes to, you know, the whole traveling experience. They want to take excursions into, you know, rarity of islands and so forth. And that's exactly what they did. And by visiting all of those islands along the way, there was a man that fell ill. They did not know at the time what this virus was or what the sickness was when he fell ill, and he died on the 11th of April. Okay, right, he died, fine, keep it moving. Still, that day, that time, they did not know. You know, they had no cooking clue on what killed him. So they proceeded on the excursion on the fantabulous boat ride of Boat Rise. And on the 12th to the 20th, that's when, you know, the boat stopped at St. Helena. And that was also the time where his wife, his wife also fell ill. And she was, you know, sent to Johannesburg Hospital, shipped off there to get hospitalized at the Johannesburg Hospital because she also fell sick. She fell sick and passed on at the Johannesburg Hospital. Now, people, still at that time, they had no clue at all on what exactly this sickness was that was, you know, killing these, you know, people that were on the boat. They had no cooking clue of it. So imagine now, it came all the way from Argentina and all the way to Josie Maboneng, to the hospital there, having no clue. So obviously, I mean, a lot of people were not, you know, using the appropriate precautions to, you know, to actually, you know, protect themselves in that relevant sense of things. You get what I'm saying? So in precision of that, on the 27th of April, that's when the boat landed at Ascension Island. And, you know, another, or rather the second person, fell ill. They laid him off, got hospitalized there, and he also died. And that's only when, imagine, we're talking about from the 11th where someone died, to only discovering on what this, you know, sickness is, which is Hunter virus. That's only when they found out, good to know, man, this is a virus called Hunter virus. So, I mean, it followed. It followed all the way from Argentina to here, people. And this is a virus that cannot be cured, number one. Imagine, guys, this is a virus that cannot be cured. And I mean, it definitely also has like a COVID little thing going on there, because it doesn't, it gives you the side effects of iflu,
And then, you know, it starts resulting into a bit of kidney failure, heart failure, lung failure. Then you know, you gotta pass 10 to Nkulunkulu, I'm coming. You know what I'm saying? So, ek ken nou nie mense, ek ben coronavirus. As ons nou eerder gedink het, ja, coronavirus, there was at least, I'm a vaccine, you're right? But here, okay, it is not curable. Coronavirus, yeah, you could quarantine yourself, be

An incurable, it's basically like a chronic disease of some sort. So what are we saying, people? It's arrived in Josie Maboneng. They only figured out on the 27th that it's Hunter virus. So imagine how the people acted in regards to, obviously, the lady that was hospitalized there that ended up dying, because apparently, supposedly, this is something, a virus that can be contracted through amaroto rodents, that the rodents are the carrier people. So imagine Alexander's rodents, and it's as big as a cat. You get what I'm saying? So the rodents are the carrier, and they can get it. You can easily get affected from it, from the droplings of the rodent. So dink nou net hoeveel muise en rotte is hier buite, mense. 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Ja, dankie. Ek is klaar bang. 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Guys, this is serious. Like, I want to laugh about it, but this is serious because it has to do with our lives, guys. The rodents are the carriers. Their feces, their urine can affect how many people? How many rats are there in the world? Like, there are so many rats all over the world. Guys, it's serious. This is all fine. If you thought coronavirus was coronavirusing, now, obviously, now, people, because there is no cure, there is no way that we can definitely, you know, yeah, you can definitely prevent this, or rather, from attaining this. Okay, so preventing yourself, obviously, number one, because, yeah, people are panicking. I'm panicking. So if you think that lockdown was lockdowning, imagine now if amaroto, like the rats, imagine if these rats, guys, go crazy and dance elke rat geinfect. Meniri Hunter virus, and they just going crazy. Hey, Jana. Anywho, but so by preventing yourself from attaining this Hunter virus, it will definitely involve you reducing upon contact with rodents. Which is, how do you reduce contact with rodents? Vanas phyllis roka, das phyllis rondom omgeving. So, guys, it's hard. So particularly they name out a deer mice. Okay, so please stay away from deer mice. And by doing so, by sealing every entry point in your home. Sometimes you can't help it. Van hierdie rotte kan deur, you know, they can gain access from small little spaces. En dan kan hulle sommer vir hulle, you know, ingooi in all of those places. Also ensure, guys, that not just sealing up every entry point in your home, but clean up the nesting sites, you know, of the rats and where they usually come and where they go and where they cohabitate. You know, disinfect those areas using wet disinfectant. Please, you know, there are methods that you can use, you know, rather than, you know, dry sweeping, because as we said, you can definitely get affected by even the dry feces and the dry urine. So just ensure that you see how the mense gaan gear up met die coronavirus, die mense by die hospitaal, kry vir jou die package deal. As a belief. Because as I said, you know, you can easily get affected through just being exposed by dried up urine. Ons praat nie van nat rotpie nie. Ons praat van opgedroogde rotpie. Jy sal eens weet dat's 'n rotpie daar in die hoekie. But just, you know, to be safe, as you know, weet nou, ooh, daar's rotte oral. Ek voel baie vir die mense wat by die shanties bly. Want there's a lot of dumping sites there. Oh, kosiama. And I mean, das velde, hey, das 'n veld daar oor kan my hart. Jo.
Cho cho cho.

But anyway, guys, you can definitely, you know, ensure that we dust accordingly, we're cleaning accordingly, you know, wearing gloves, most importantly. Ensure that we wear that, you know, that entire vest situation from top to bottom that was usually worn by the doctors in the labs when coronavirus was coronavirusing. Ensure that you get geared up with gloves, the mask, the whole workery of things, just to ensure that you do not contract this Hunter virus. As I said, guys, it's not curable. You know, Mike Bambile Ikbambile. And, you know, they can only medicate it. They can only medicate it. And it starts with the simple flu symptoms, you know, and then from there it graduates and gets even more worse, which I said it will definitely relate to kidney failure, heart failure, as well as lung failure. So we wouldn't want that to happen to anyone. So please, please, guys, essential prevention measures is rodent proofing your homes. Seal upon every crack, every hole, every spacy waar 'n rot kan vorm and squeeze, seal it off. Because you never know. You don't want to be a statistic. You will only a statistic as here in Workup or wherever you allocated or situated upon in the country. As I said, it is right here in Jersey. I don't know why they had to bring this lady to Joburg. Hulle kan na iewers daar na ander islands gevaar het, maar hulle net gevoel hulle moet na hier kom plant in Johannesburg. I don't know if they want to plot and scheme and assassinate the entirety of Africa by starting with the southern side of Africa. But anywho, before, I mean, coronavirus started, like, you know, started something along these lines. But I don't want to put the country through a panic attack, even though I am panicking. But I just wanted you guys to be, you know, fully aware. Just ensure that you also safe clean your house, guys. You know, as jy 'n persoon is wat jy nie is dit before nie, ensure that you clean. Please don't sweep or dry vacuum. Asseblief, you know, these contained areas, don't do that, because these particles are easily spread when you do that. I just fear dry vacuum, please, ne? As I said, dry urine and the feces. Ek praat nou van rot A. As ek praat van feces, ek praat van die rot A en die rot P. Opgedroede rot P. That's basically how you can easily contract it. Net van die feces in hulle se P. So please, please be precautionate. Moet nou nie die rotte se feces in allerlei goede opvee nie. Moet het ook nie op vacuum nie. Kijk hier so, jy moet nou al die wet disinfectant situations, moet jou get up glove en hy baraklava, die mask die, hey, die serious glove situations, jy moet die goede aansit en verseker mense. Ho, verseker dat, you know, you take care of yourself. Bulletproof any wood crack waar hierdie rotte kan ingaan in jou huis. Ensure that you know, you definitely spray rodent waste disinfectant. Daar is rodent waste disinfectant, the wet cleaning method one. Ensure that you do that, you know, to eliminate the urine, the dropping, the nests which they have. To ensure that you're on the safe side of things. And that's the only way you can definitely prevent yourself from getting the virus. Open the windows. Again, a scope. Open the windows to ensure the ventilation goes in and out of your household. For so 30 minutes. Mense, soos ek gesê het, you can easily contract it from inhaling. Inhaling. Droë rot poep. You know, poopies. Yeah, any pee. It's dried up, you don't know where it is, but just ensure ventilation gaan in jou. Ek ken 'n skout mense is winter, but op die einde van die dag jy wil jy statistiek is en dan hey, word jy nou pap siek, word jy hospitaal toe gerush, dan is jy nou hande virus goed. Please also ensure to use a protective gear, okay? Protective gear, soos ek gesê het, arm yourself, soos die mense wat, so die dokters wat hulle gearm het, daai tyd van coronavirus by die hospitale. You know, wear a rubber glove, latex, you know, latex gloves, traps, or the clean, when you clean the traps, when you clean up the droppings of these, ensure that you do all of that and more. Hey, mummify yourself, guys.
to ensure that you don't contract any of that. Ensure that your food is kept in a safe environment, including the pet food. Because our animals, for all the animal lovers, can also be infected. Please, please. Oh, Nkosiam. Yo, Jesu. Fali wono vat ani yartin slap. Yo. Yo, Father. Please, please also ensure that, you know, you dispose of your garbage. Maar jullie kennen zo'n die rotte wordt nog geroep met, you know, die plastic, vullig goed, die vullig goed wat in die jaarten is. Hulle roep ons altijd rotte uit. So, asseblief, dispose of it immediately. So, because you don't want to be a statistic, guys. You know, reduce upon these nesting sites in your houses of these rats. Oh, I feel for the people that live in Alexander. Want die rot is hier rot, die rot is een mens. Selfkla. Die rot is een mens. En die persoon is geplant, was geplant, net aan Josie. Alexander Severi is net daar. Om my omgeving heen, Kosiam. Next, I'll definitely vote for South Africa. But, I mean, in continuation of this, guys, I mean, yeah, so like I said, it's not treatable. And they have basically also mentioned that 1 in 3 people die from it. 1 in 3 people die from this Hunter virus. So hopefully you're not that 1 in 3 people. So we will definitely continue to pray for the people in South Africa, especially with this Hunter virus. Yes, I don't want to create a panic, but let's just ensure that we keep safe. Ensure that our health is in par. Because wow, what a wow, what a wow it is indeed. Guys, now our biggest fear has become not just our biggest enemy, but the carrier of a virus that is an assassinator, better than the assassins you have in Iran and Israel. Hey! 89.1 Pulse of the Diamond Community, mense, ons verwerk ons self deur. Met hierdie gesprekkie wat ons gehad het. Dus ek sê die gesprekkie was 'n gesprekkie indeed. So let's just digest everything because I can feel my heart palpitating. Hey! 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As I said, I'm giving you 89.1 ways of keeping not just me, but most importantly, you happy today, especially by hearing what this Hunter virus is about. Hi. 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So kom ons verraak ons self met gewinkels toe om ons besonder die eerste kry. 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

0: In the meantime, she was excited to be Big fun. 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Ons praat van 89.1 Pulse of the Diamond Community. 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You know, mense, soos gesê het, ons behou het vast. 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
4: The Northern Cape Department of Education is deeply concerned about the persistent rainfall that has caused severe flooding in the John Taolo Gatsewe district. These conditions have rendered several schools inaccessible and caused minor damage to school infrastructure. As a result, 26 schools in the district have been closed, affecting more than 13,000 learners. Many of these learners rely on scholar transport, which is currently unable to operate due to the flooded routes. The department has tasked our district office to develop a curriculum recovery plan for the affected schools. At this stage, it remains unclear when schools will reopen and when learning and teaching can resume as normal.
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In a means, this was a cassette for the recommendation where we're giving you 89.1 ways of not making me, but mainly you happy. This is a cassette, we're taking a walk down the park of memory lane, maybe we give an Afro pop music. Met herinnering of way back then for Ali 1K. You came as us, who was also biscuits geskirred die December tijd as Malaika net gespeel het. 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

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Do you remember when it rained? Because it might have been this morning, a couple of hours ago, yesterday, later on today, tomorrow. But just remember when it rained, because when it rained, it pours. It is 89.1 Pulse of the Diamond Community. Throwback this day. Hey, ons is nog steeds hier klaar nie. 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Julle kry dit net hier so aangesluit on Radio Temaneng 89.1. Nou aangesluit on The Avenue Show, mense, ons het letterlik deur, you know, event vol 3 ure gegaan, but just a quick, you know, recap on wat ons eerder nou deur gegaan het. 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Julle wil nie opstaan, dan gaan na in Iran en Israel situation aan nie, then you don't even know how to, when to, versaai my pen, so ons is daar definitief vir julle aan te bied met ons aktuele sake, 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direct it upon unto. So dat is eerder die rede waar ons vir julle aanbied in ons eerste uur van 12 uur met ons aktuele sake. 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It's more of a concern matter of all. Waar ons nou letterlik gepraat het van hierdie hunter virus that has hunted us from Argentina. And with the 35 boat cruise that has now actually, you know, basically placed someone in a hospital at Johannesburg. Someone that's passed on. And at that time, when she passed on, nobody was aware that it was a hunter virus. So already, with Amagundani, Amaroto, spread from the rats of the rats, those ones in Alexander, but it is must know, you know, Gauteng Maboneng, it's a black dust. So it's around that region there. So Alexander Sarota, van, obviously those are the carriers. Hulle het, hulle is altyd so, I mean, hulle is groot soos ons mense. I mean, have you seen an Alexander rat, people? Hy ding is so groot soos 'n kat. Eerder so amper so groot soos 'n baba. So imagine if that rat carries. Dan gaan definitief mos hier uitkom by Noordkap. Hey, Nina. Maar dit is nou, ons het letterlik deurgegaan in met, you know, obviously making alert of this hunter virus and also ways on how to prevent it, because at the end of the day, soos ek gesê het, mense, gear up, hou op fear, ensure that those spaces in your house waar al die rotte kan deurkom, it's covered up. You rat-proof your house and you dispose of your garbage. Van julle ken, dit is nou eerder wat die rotte attract. So always dispose of your rubbish. Please, please, please. Because at the end of the day, ons wil nou nie 'n statistiek maak hier uit jou uit nie. You know, if you thought coronavirus was worse, hunter virus has hunted us in South Africa. Ja, nee mense, dit is nou eerder die tyd en dit was eerder ons gesprekkie van die laaste uur. Very concerning one. But I mean, they told us not to panic. So let's not panic. But let's just keep safe still. By also, you know, ensuring that we take care of our health at all times. And we gear-proof everything for just in case.
anything can surface the cracks, especially when it comes to amagundwane, amaroto, the rodents. So, I mean, when you see feces, when you see dried up poop, put on a mask. Always put on a mask, wear your gloves. When you know there are, you know, a lot of rats around your area, just keep safe. Just keep safe. Let me just let the look, you know, 26 minute. Voor ons volgende uur van 3 uur. En ons gaan nou definitief aansluit, want het is nou eerder ons laatste uur saam met die afsluiting van hierdie uur. En soos ek gesê het, mense, I mean, weekendizer is got up as 10-2 there. And I mean, we need to usher ourselves in to the weekend to kind of, you know, gear up yourself from any temptation that might be thrown upon our way. Because hey, nee. Weekends as a devil belastig, want hy soek mos, you know, he the predators of predators. So yes, he definitely throws, you know, bobs and waves away. So I mean, obviously, to be spiritually equipped, I will definitely see you off with our spiritual encouragement. So I hope you guys are ready to end off, you know, the commencement of this hour with a bit of a spiritual encouragement to equip your body, to equip your mind as well as your spirit, not to subdue unto any temptation or subdue upon any traps set out by the hands of the enemy. And I mean, this was a cassette. It is 89.1 Pulse of the Diamond Community. I hope you guys are ready because we are about to jump in to our spiritual encouragement. En mense, is letterlik 25 minute in die uur van, you know, 25 minute voor 3. And with that said, obviously, you know, one thing I could definitely encourage you guys about, especially when it comes to our spiritual encouragement of today, I want us to be still. Now, I know it's hard to be still and still have faithful trust upon the Heavenly Father which we serve, right? But I want us to be still and know that He is God, because it does actually say that in Psalms 46 verse 10. Be still and know that He is God. He's not a man to lie. He's not a man to make empty promises. What He said, He's already declared done. Now the enemy knows that. The enemy is aware of that and will come with whatever, you know, distractions caught up upon in our lives to basically hinder your path

I know it's hard. I know we as men, we used to taking control of our lives. But one thing we should know about, the power of being still, it is in your stillness. You should know that that is the time, you basically get full awareness of his teachings. Through that stillness, that is basically, the moment where you can now, be aware of all the things in his presence. And I want us to take that stillness, not to be distracted about what the enemy throws in our way, what the enemy rehashes out by flashing out our past upon in our life. But in those stillness, let's just be aware upon the accurate moment that God is building us unto. That accurate moment he is placed upon in our life. Be aware of that moment, because that moment is going to build you. That moment is going to render you teachings that will fully equip you for the fulfillment of the purpose that he has assigned and ordained out for you as an individual. So lock yourself in that present moment of the stillness that is set out upon in your life. Because in those stillness, it doesn't mean that he's quiet and he's not there working behind the woodworks. Because in those hours of stillness, he's purifying you, he's molding you. Just as gold and silver was purified and carved, he's doing exactly that in those hour of, or rather in that time of stillness. In that time of stillness, he's working behind the scenes to ensure that your present and your future is fully aligned, and you are fully enough equipped to basically attain upon what he has blessed out for you in the tomorrows, in the future of the fulfillment of your purpose. So just definitely be present in the equipping time of that present time. Lock yourself, fully into that moment. I know as an individual, you just want to get over that space and time, because it's depressing for you. You are definitely fighting out challenges. But I believe that for God allowing the enemy in that present moment of your stillness, because in that hour of stillness, you are getting a lot of attacks. Right? In that hour of stillness, there are a lot of people that have pushed away and walked out of your life. But in that hour of stillness, that is where God is working on you. So silence the noise. Silence out all the people that have walked out. Good. They've done you a favor by walking out of your life, because they weren't supposed to be in your life in any case. Because at the end of the day, the goodness and his work and his fulfillment was made out for you and not for them. So definitely be present and locked in to that hour of stillness that God has basically, figured, or rather is basically molding you out to the greater person that he knows that you are, because he knew you when you were still formed in your mother's womb. So that is our spiritual encouragement for today, for Korapasento weekend, to basically trust in the time of stillness that he who is the Father has set out for your life. We canize a time. It is Donderdag on Gesed on the Avenue Sherman. May as jylle se gas hier, but definitely for jylle equipped mentally, spiritually, equipping you for the today and the tomorrow of what your life is about. Because you are a star. You are the president of tomorrow. You are the money maker of tomorrow. You are, the business woman, the businessman of tomorrow. So don't doubt that. Don't doubt the works that God has placed in you. Just be present and locked in to that stillness. Die mens is letterlik nou 19 minute vir die volgende uur. Ons verwerk ons self deur, soos ons gesê het, we are binnenkant inside a throwback Thursday. Taking a walk down the park for us now afsluit, and we're gonna do it in style. We are definitely going to do it in style indeed. Daar is letterlik 'n liedjie wat ek baie baie van like. En it's a way back then waar mense oor die venster gespring het om te gaan skit. En te speel songetjies soos die. So gaan julle definitief met hierdie liedjie los. Dit is sy Kent Phonic featuring Lolo with Masingita. Hey. Good morning, good day, me.
Maar kom hier het oefen.

Yena means this was a cassette to biggie fun at my singer. Ugovana good time. And I mean, it's onze letterlijk bereid tijd gekomen where we have to, we got to say our goodbyes and we have to do it in style and it is no either our tijd where we got to go. But tomorrow is yet another day. We're going to medicate and educate you from 10 to 2 on Geslijt on the Avenue shows. We're going to say ons behou jullie dans hardloop daar op morse tijd. So we'll be together tomorrow, but it won't be in vain, mensen. But the rough diamond's got to go. The one that endures under pressure. The one that rises from the ashes as the sparkling diamond of all notes. Having to say good day, God bless, stay safe, keep warm, keep out of trouble though. You know what I'm saying? Chilla Wilmus no nie, more oor more head, how come worry head? Hier was geval, gekry in die drein, like no, oor totaal gedrink. Please, I know it's throwback / Pooza Thursday, but don't let Thursday Pooza you. It is 89.1 Pulse of the Diamond Community, so it's a said it means a radio Timaneng where we're giving you 89.1 ways of making not me but mainly you happy today. Now I'm gonna say it on the Avenue show Vance now alles beëindig met 'n bietjie van hierdie throwback Thursday. So gaan definitive I'm gonna leave you with a hit of a hit of a hit. That is no Mahuta Potogo. 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Hey! Yeah, yeah. Goodbye.

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2: The Northern Cape Department of Education is deeply concerned about the persistent rainfall that has caused severe flooding in the John Taolo Gaitsewe district. These conditions have rendered several schools inaccessible and caused minor damage to school infrastructure. As a result, 26 schools in the district have been closed, affecting more than 13,000 learners. Many of these learners rely on scholar transport, which is currently unable to operate due to the flooded routes. The department has tasked our district office to develop a curriculum recovery plan for the affected schools. At this stage, it remains unclear when schools will reopen and when learning and teaching can resume as normal.
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5: The Northern Cape Department of Education is deeply concerned about the persistent rainfall that has caused severe flooding in the John Taolo Gatsewe district. These conditions have rendered several schools inaccessible and caused minor damage to school infrastructure. As a result, 26 schools in the district have been closed, affecting more than 13,000 learners. Many of these learners rely on scholar transport, which is currently unable to operate due to the flooded routes. The department has tasked our district office to develop a curriculum recovery plan for the affected schools. At this stage, it remains unclear when schools will reopen and when learning and teaching can resume as normal.
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0: 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Yes. Yeah, do you feel like?
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0: Shop is it?
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0: le fa ka parting ma botelo go le toema ka maoto this song.
1: Oh, okay.
0: Yes. Ba re ke dikeledi tsa ka botselo keng. Based on a true story, ma botelo, right?
1: Ke pilile nkosi sunjani KG.
0: Nice. Mo your teenage ba gago.
1: Mhm.
0: All right. Kicking say jana your challenge to you. G.
1: Okay, there was a lot.
0: A lot.
1: Yeah.
0: Yeah, but hello or life or young.
1: Like your home situation, yeah. It was that, you know, when you grow up without your parents. I was brought up by my grandmother. So you have to see everyone in the house as your sister, even though we are cousins. And then there's that element of having nothing. Huh. You go to school. You know, in our area, it snows in winter. Imagine if you have to go to school, your shoes are broken or you don't have. So there, that was the challenge. You know, and then there was a time when I remember you start to grow up and then you just wear any shoes. And then the unfortunate part is that in our village, if you don't have, they're gonna laugh at you until you will feel so small, you will feel ashamed of yourself. So that was actually the challenge that I had. But what I can say, it built me to have a character, to empathize with others, you know. Because when I came to Kimberley, that's when I realized that people here, they actually have empathy. They understand your situation. I was never laughed because I don't have. And then sometimes you just get someone who's like, you know what, I do have a pair of shoes at home. Or again, I do have a shirt. I will talk to my mom to give you. Then that is what I learned. So for me, it built my character to be able to sympathize with others and understand where they come from.
0: Nice. Based on a true story, Yagama Votela, na yaka the challenges and pressure. Kikangwahawa is from 1979 until 1984.
1: Mm-hmm.
0: It was a pressure to me because school sankita na koko sona, my father was a principal.
1: Oh no, KG. So Ngwarawa principal.
0: Yeah.
1: And now you have to perform very well. You have to behave. No. You have to be the child, you know.
0: Yeah.
1: Yeah, and now all eyes are on you.
0: All eyes. It was a pressure for me from 1979 until 1984.
1: You couldn't go to another school?
0: No.
1: Yo. But there was a good thing to it. It was Ngwanawa teacher.
0: But pressure because lema teacher ba solofetsa you must perform.
1: Yeah.
0: Bana ba sekolo ba expect you must perform. Ngwana school, Ngwana principal. From 1979 to 1984.
1: Yeah.
0: Pressure.
1: I get it. And you know, when we were growing up, we always thought that the teacher's kids, they have it easy.
0: It's
1: you
0: not
1: know?
0: Easy.
1: Yeah, no, I understand. We thought they have it easy. And then we don't understand the pressure because we expect a lot from them. We expected a lot from them.
0: Mm.
1: And then there is that one, if your maybe your family member, or let me say your parent is a friend to the teacher who is teaching you.
0: Hmm.
1: I remember when I was still in high school.
0: But who? One of the principal of it's a test.
1: Hey! We had a teacher who liked this guy. He didn't rap about how he was son. And
0: it's a pressure.
1: Yeah, that was a lot.
0: News time.
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1: Mas bumping us being Eko KG and our buzz radio demonies and Timbias Lanus from the long voice one to Molina Makaya Isabel Mfundo, M. 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
3: The Northern Cape Department of Education is deeply concerned about the persistent rainfall that has caused severe flooding in the John Taolo-Gatsewe district. These conditions have rendered several schools inaccessible and caused minor damage to school infrastructure. As a result, 26 schools in the district have been closed, affecting more than 13,000 learners. Many of these learners rely on scholar transport, which is currently unable to operate due to the flooded routes. The department has tasked our district office to develop a curriculum recovery plan for the affected schools. At this stage, it remains unclear when schools will reopen and when learning and teaching can resume as normal.
1: Urhulumente weli ubongoza bemi belilizwe ukuba bathoba amaxhala nanjengoko besithi isifo i-Hunters virus ayifumaneki kwiimpuku zalapha ekhaya nakwiafrika iphela. 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
4: South Africa continues to demonstrate world-class medical and scientific expertise through the handling of the cases of Hunter virus. 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
2: Masibambe ngazibini ku KG indaba ze Radio Timani ngizintsimbi standard 2 sifundelwa ku voice 1 Ngcito Mulene Makhaya. 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
3: The Northern Cape Department of Education is deeply concerned about the persistent rainfall that has caused severe flooding in the John Tawolo Gaitsewe district. These conditions have rendered several schools inaccessible and caused minor damage to school infrastructure. As a result, 26 schools in the district have been closed, affecting more than 13,000 learners. Many of these learners rely on scholar transport, which is currently unable to operate due to the flooded routes. The department has tasked our district office to develop a curriculum recovery plan for the affected schools. At this stage, it remains unclear when schools will reopen and when learning and teaching can resume as normal.
2: Urhulumente weli ubungoza bemi beli ukuba bathobe amaxhala nanjengoko besithi isifo se-Hunters virus ayifumaneki kwiimpuku zalapha ekhaya nakwiafrika iphela. 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

0: Ah, goeienaand en baie welkom by die laaste aflevering van die aktualiteitsprogram die Nuusuur hier vanaf ons 98.2 FM ateljee uit Appington Radio Riverside. 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Now in observance to World Press Freedom Day, the Department of Women, Youth and Persons with Disabilities has highlighted the urgent need for stronger protection measures for female journalists all around the world. Now, women in the media continue to face harassment, intimidation, online abuse, and even gender-based violence while carrying out their work. To discuss this important issue further, we are joined by Kessis Selala, Head of Communication at the Department of Women, Youth and Persons with Disabilities. Mr. Selala, good evening. Thank you very much for joining the conversation, and be aware that we are joined by all the different community radio stations in the Northern Cape, and I'm also having the privilege and the honor to be hosting this interesting interview, and I want to welcome all their listeners also.
1: Well, thank you very much, and good evening to the listeners of Riverside Radio in the Northern Cape. Appington, but also as a sister radio station across the Northern Cape province.
0: Kessis Selala, die hoof van kommunikasie by die departement van vroue, jeug en persone met gestremthede. Mr. Selala, why is it so important to commemorate World Press Freedom Day?
1: It's South Africa pride itself as a constitutional democracy, and our constitution therefore advocates for freedom of speech, and in underlying that we also advocate for freedom of the press, wherein we say media is the fourth arm of the state, because they are able to communicate all manner of issues that affect the country, but also for purposes of development. And it's therefore that we join the global community in celebration of World Press Day, so that we are also seen to be doing a great job in terms of accommodating what the media its role is in the country, but also demonstrate that South Africa does speak the language of making sure that the media practitioners are allowed to practice their craft without any fear of being prosecuted.
0: Now, your department, Mr. Selala, has highlighted the urgent need for stronger protection measures for female journalists. What would they say are some of the biggest challenges currently faced by female journalists?
1: Well, most of the challenges that female media practitioners or journalists, among other things, would be intimidation, as rightfully said, but also gender-based violence and femicide. And so these are some of the issues they are confronted with, particularly in their line of duties. And we are saying, as journalist women also should be protected by the constitution, but also must be protected to make sure that they are able to deliver on the task at hand without any fear of being intimidated, but also fear of being abused in their lines of duty.
0: Luisteraars, is ingeskakel op in die aktualiteitsprogram die Nuusuur, ons gesels met die hoof van kommunikasie by die departement van vroue, jeug en persone met gestremthede, en ons kyk na die verklaring wat hulle uitgereik het waarin hulle kommer uitspreek oor die veiligheid van vroue joernaliste. But how serious is the issue of online abuse and intimidation against women in the media?
1: With the now advent of new media, There's a clear indication that women continue to be subjected to bullying. Women continue to be subjected to digital gender-based violence. And we are saying the new form of media, good as it is, it must not come at a detriment of threatening women in terms of them practicing the craft, but also it must not come at a detriment of women preventing them to express their views while they're practicing their craft as journalists.
0: Daar luisteraars, nou vroue joernaliste in Suid-Afrika en wêreldwyd staar steeds verskeie uitdagings aan die mediabedryf in die gesig. 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Mr. Selala, in what ways do these threats impact press freedom and democracy?
1: In terms of the issues that we want to advocate for, one, protection of women in journalism, we want them to be safeguarded by the constitution we enjoying as a constitutional democracy. But also we want to advance the element of gender equality within the media space, while ensuring diverse voice in the public discourse, and furthermore making sure that media houses strengthen accountability and transparency so that women are not subject of gender-based violence and intimidation. But I also want to make sure that there's a clear newsroom policies that are against any form of harassment against women, while we also want to make sure that there's safety and digital security training for journalists in South Africa. And the major element that we want to also maybe advance as part of the recommendation is to ensure that there's mental health and psychosocial support for practicing journalists, particularly women. Because some of them, they deal with hard stories, and some of those hard stories have an impact on the state of their mind and also psychological conditions. And therefore, we encourage media houses to make sure that element of mental health and psychosocial support to those practicing journalism. But we want to encourage collaborative behavior between government, media houses, civil society, and these technology media houses such as your Facebook and TikTok, because they have a footprint in our country, and therefore it's important that there is that collaborative relationship between ourselves as government, media houses, civil society, so that we train media practitioners on how they can make sure that they won't report any form of harmful behavior online, but also making sure there is that faster removal of any content or threat that may jeopardize their reputation as practicing journalists.
0: Now, Mr. Selala, before I'm going to ask about how serious the problem of online abuse against female journalists in South Africa is, I want to go back to ask, what does World Freedom Press Day mean for your department?
1: Well, Press Freedom Day means a lot to us as the department, because we consider media as the voice of our democracy, and we can't therefore, when we see media as the voice of our democracy, seem to be acting against the view that we hold dearly of seeing media as our as the voice of our democracy. And we want therefore media practitioners in South Africa to continue to report without any fear of intimidation, harassment or any form of gender-based violence in their lines of duty. And as I'm saying, this is a platform that we must make sure that it's protected, but we must also make sure that we warn against any form of harassment and intimidation, particularly on female journalists in their line of duty.
0: Let's just go and look at the South African perspective. How serious are the problem of online abuse against female journalists in the country?
1: Well, it's very serious matter and a new phenomenon that we are seeing it emerging, and therefore it's important that through our constitution we make sure that the advent of the new media and now with the artificial intelligence, a person can be, you know, personified through these available platforms, which they are meant for advancement of a society, but ultimately other human beings end up misusing them to harass, but also to violate people's privacy. And we condemn this kind of behavior, number one. But secondly, we encourage that they must be used in a manner that it's safe, but also protects human dignity and is against violation of human rights.
0: So welcome to all our sister radio stations in the Northern Cape province and all their listeners. We are joined by the Head of Communication of the Department of Women, Youth and Persons with Disabilities, Mr. Kessis Selala, and from our Upington studios. Nou, veiligheid bly nog steeds 'n uitdaging aangesien vroue joernaliste dikwels risiko's neem wanneer hulle misdaad, korrupsie en protesaksies rapporteer, en sommige word selfs blootgestel aan seksuele teistering in die werksplek of tydens veldwerk. 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And we are, as I said, joined by Mr. Kessis Selala, who is the Head of Communication within the department. But why is it so important, Mr. Selala, to highlight the challenges faced by female journalists?
1: Well, there are reports that you know, indicate these problems that female journalists are facing, and I'll mention a few of them. That female journalists are disproportionately targeted with sexist abuse and coordinated online attacks, especially when they are reporting issues related to politics, corruption, crime, and to a certain extent gender-based violence and femicide. And that's why we are advancing the protection and safety of particularly female journalists. And we know that these are a form of harassment, intimidation that women journalists are continuing to be faced with. And that also threatens the democratic governance when it comes to media freedom, but also it against the rights of freedom of expression, particularly in this line of duty being a woman journalist.
0: Let's look at the role of social media, Mr. Selala. What would you say are the role that social media are playing in both empowering and the targeting of young or of women journalists?
1: Well, let's first indicate that the media plays a very critical role in the society. Among other roles that the media plays is to inform, educate, so that people are aware of what is happening around their themselves. But also, media can be used to demonstrate the services that government is offering, private sectors offering, civil society is offering. Wherein we continue to have a problem is when media sector continue to face physical intimidation, either online harassment or cyberbullying, and that also becomes a problem, because now it's a threat that undermines not only individuals that are working as media practitioners, but to a certain extent their safety, but also the undermines the freedom of expression, which is our democratic value in terms of our accountability and access to information by ordinary South Africans. Now, social media, it's a new platform, and we know that government is working on a policy to regulate our artificial intelligence, but also the social media platforms. And we would appreciate that ordinary members of the society make comments once those documents are made public for commenting. But we can't stop using media platforms, whether traditional media or social media, simply because there are individuals who seems to not respect people that uses this platform to advance our constitutional democracy and also advance the state of our position when it comes to freedom of expression.
0: Now, let us continue with freedom of expression, Mr. Selala. How do you think does the harassment against female journalists impact freedom of expression and on into democracy?
1: As I said, our constitution is quite emphatic on the issue of freedom of expression, and we want to believe that every South African is aware of what our country position on the issue of freedom of expression and accountability. And these are not just rhetorics, because there are conventions that are guided by the United Nations when it comes to freedom of expression. And if we continue to prevent journalists to expressing themselves responsibly, but also expressing themselves in the manner that is in accordance with the press code, we would be violating their human rights, would be violating the position that the country South Africa stands for.
0: Luisteraars, ons kyk na die uitdagings en die kommer deur die departement van vroue, jeug en persone met gestremthede wat uitgelig is rondom die uitdagings wat vroue joernaliste in Suid-Afrika en wêreldwyd in die gesig staar. 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Maar daar word toenemend gevra vir veiliger werksomgewings, gelyke geleenthede en groot ondersteuning vir vroue in die media. And whilst we are talking about the empowering of journalists, what would you say are the support systems that are currently available for women journalists who are experiencing abuse or intimidation?
1: Yeah, well, I think South Africa has got what you call the press code. And we also have institutions like South African National Editors Forum, but also we have the Press Council of South Africa. Those are platforms made available to report any form of abuse or any form of harassment that journalists can be faced with. Those institutions work hand in glove with government, particularly under coordination of government communication systems, but also institutions like the media development agencies, which reports to government. There are statutory bodies, and we do believe through them we'll be able to make sure that journalists, particularly women and female journalists, are protected.
0: You are tuned in to News Hour on Radio Riverside in Upington in the Northern Cape. My name is Roderick Titus, and tonight we are joined by Mr. Kesa Selala from the Department of Women, Children and Persons with Disabilities. In terms of mental health, Mr. Selala, what policies or how important would you say is mental health support for journalists who are experiencing trauma, threats, or just online bullying in attacks?
1: Well, mental health is a critical component of overall well-being, and it affects how people think, feel, cope, or deal with stress. So it is important to in South Africa that we must know that these growing social and economical pressures that result into our mental condition. And there are available platforms and there are free services from government that deals with the element of mental health. And I do believe that through social development departments, there are trained social workers, but there are also trained psychologists that can play a role in terms of assisting particular journalists that are faced with this mental condition. Those who are able to then afford private services, they are also able to go out on the private services to get this kind of services. But in terms of government, I'm confident that such services is provided through our different platforms in the Department of Health as well as the Department of Social Development.
0: What role, Mr. Selala, can communities and audiences play in helping to create a safer environment for women in journalism, and also in the same breath, what message does the department have for perpetrators who target female journalists with abuse or violence?
1: Well, our message is one. We are saying it's important that we protect the freedom of expression, and that must go hand in hand with the protection of dignity, safety, and the rights of all people, particularly female journalists, so that our democracy as South Africa can be dependent on media environment that is free, ethical, and inclusive for safe of women, youth, and particularly persons with disabilities.
0: Now, in terms of young women who aspire to become journalists, Mr. Selala, how can they prepare themselves for a challenge within the profession?
1: There are inherent challenges as much as there are fringe benefits of being a journalist. What we want female journalists to stand for, it's for a free and independent media that can play a critical role, one in strengthening our democracy and accountability, also exposing any form of maladministration, including corruption, but also be committed to educating and informing communities while amplifying the voices of vulnerable groups and promoting transparency in the public and private sector. And if female journalists can be married to those ethos, they will be enjoying the benefits that comes with this profession and also become the custodians of what this profession stands for. It is an institution that was built a long time ago, and therefore we can't allow any form of abuse to deteriorate this pillar of our democratic institutions.
0: Talking about the pillars, what is the partnership between the department, or what partnerships are you building with media organizations and civil society to address these issues?
1: Well, we're working together very well with the community media. In fact, government communication policy does encourage us that 30% of our allocation must be dedicated to community media in particular. But also we are building partnership with media houses in the print space, electronic space, and the platforms that we are on right now to make sure that policies of government and also commitment of government are accessible to ordinary South Africans. And it's important to make sure that civil society also plays a critical role in terms of holding government to account on their commitment, but also making sure that they form a partnership with media in ensuring that government works together with them in advancing the priorities of our government or the current administration.
0: Ja, dit is so 18:30 hier op 98.2 FM. Baie welkom aan alle radiostasies wat by ons ingeskakel is reg oor die Noord-Kaap provinsie en ook julle luisteraars. Heidiglik so 15 grade by ons in Appington, Mr. Zilala. Just in conclusion, what is your message to South Africans about the importance of press freedom day?
1: We want to make South Africans aware and encourage them that media is a critical pillar of our democracy, and we wish that media can be enjoy the right to practice their craft without any form of expression. And as I'm saying, protecting freedom of expression must go hand in hand with protecting the dignity, safety, and the rights of all women, of all people, particularly women. But also media is quite important in assisting the government to deepen the democracy, educate South Africans about the importance of social cohesion, but also making sure that we respect each other across the racial line, and making sure that we build one country that can work for all South Africans, irrespective of gender or conditions of living.
0: Yeah, thank you very much to Mr. Kesa Selala, the Head of Communication at the Department of Women, Youth and Persons with Disabilities, for joining us and sharing valuable insights on this important topic. Now, thank you very much, Mr. Selala, for joining the conversation, and we see forward to hearing from you again.
1: Much appreciated, and indeed we are more than welcome to engage with us further on any other issue that affects women, youth and persons with disabilities.
0: Ja, luisteraars, bly gerus ingeskakel. 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Bly gerus ingeskakel, want net na die breek nog meer van die aktualiteitsprogram die nuusuur hier op 98.2 FM. Ons groet, en dan as ons terugkom gaan ons voort met vanaand se program.
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4: All right, Sbamanga's been here to Papaya Radio Riverside. Hopefully, game Pulapulu, you were listening and you learned something. Masiqhubeleke ke ngeendaba zethu ke mpulapoli sijonga nje kuba ngaba sithatha ke ingxelo esuka phakhe kumapolisa walapha eNorthern Cape. The safety of motorists and prevention of vehicle-related crimes remain in priority of the SAPS in the Northern Cape. In this context, police sensitize drivers to remain vigilant, especially near traffic intersections, and to keep their motor vehicles' doors locked with windows closed at all times. Now, let us hear from Lieutenant. Let me just check. It's not Lieutenant, I'm sorry, it's Warrant Officer Molefe Shimane giving us ways to stay safe, especially if you are
5: the Northern
4: a car owner. And zafuna ke ukuya pha kuyandazina bake dizawufumana yena kusenina.
5: The Northern Cape Department of Education is deeply concerned about the persistent. Ayi
4: ngiyanga ke lo masiqithele kumca ongezantsi.
6: The safety of motorists and prevention of vehicle-related crimes remains a priority for the South African Police Service in the Northern Cape. In this context, police sensitize drivers to remain vigilant, especially near traffic intersections, and to keep their motor vehicles' doors locked with windows closed at all times. Additionally, as a precaution, police urges motorists to follow and implement the following safety measures for their own benefit. Ensure your vehicle is in good working condition before undertaking any journey. Always keep your fuel tank sufficiently filled. Keep vehicle doors locked and windows closed at all times. Never leave your vehicle unlocked, even if stepping away momentarily. Avoid stopping in remote or poorly populated areas. Park in well-lit and secure locations. If a stranger approaches your vehicle, open the windows no more than 5 centimeters to speak. If you feel unsafe or notice suspicious behavior, avoid engaging and drive away. Limit nighttime travel or travel with a companion. If a stranger approaches your car, drive off or sound your horn to draw attention. If you notice people loitering near your driveway, drive past. If the loitering continues, report it to your nearest police station. Be cautious of staged minor accidents intended to create an opportunity for carjacking. If bumped from behind and feel unsafe, drive to the nearest police station. If forced out of your car, do not reach for valuables, leave them behind. Remember, your life is more valuable than your possessions. Do not resist if the attacker is armed. Surrender your vehicle without resistance and move to a safe distance. Consider joining a love club to reduce risk. Never offer love to strangers. If possible, install a mirror on your garage wall to check for followers. Only open your garage doors once your gates are securely closed. Members of the public are encouraged to report any criminal activity immediately to their nearest police station or via the Crime Stop number 08600 10111 or the MySAPS app. All information provided will be treated with the utmost confidentiality.
4: Hello again, Warrant Officer Molefe Shimane, spokesperson for the South African Police Service in the Northern Cape. The World Organization, who on Thursday said that 5 cases of hantavirus have now been confirmed linked to the MV Honduras cruise ship outbreak, while 3 additional cases remain suspected, warning that further infections could still emerge.
7: Thank you very much, and handing over to Dr. Tedros.
8: Thank you, Christian. Good morning, good afternoon, and good evening. Thank you for joining us for this briefing on the hantavirus situation. Let me begin by outlining what has happened, what we know, what we don't know, and what WHO has done. Last Saturday, the United Kingdom notified WHO under the

0: Hantaviruses are a group of viruses carried by rodents that can cause severe disease in humans. People are usually infected through contact with infected rodents or their urine droppings or saliva. The species of hantavirus involved in this case is the Andes virus, which is found in Latin America and is the only species known to be capable of limited transmission between humans. In previous outbreaks of Andes virus, transmission between people has been associated with close and prolonged contact, particularly among household members, intimate partners, and people providing medical care. That appears to be the case in the current situation. The first case was in a man who developed symptoms on the 6th of April and died on the ship on the 11th of April. No samples were taken, and because his symptoms were similar to those of other respiratory diseases, hantavirus was not suspected. The man's wife went ashore when the ship docked at the island of St. Helena and was also symptomatic. She deteriorated.
1: While the Northern Cape MEC for Cooperative Governance, Human Settlements and Traditional Affairs pleads to apply Kenya Municipality under Administration. This week, the municipality is in the process of filing an urgent interdict to prevent the unconstitutional and unlawful Section 110.39, Subsection 1B intervention from proceeding. The notice of the urgent court application was sent to the Speaker on behalf of the municipal manager, mandated on behalf of the Council. The application urged that the Municipal Council would be stripped of its executive authority, resulting in further political and service delivery instability. Opposition parties claim that the Section 110.39 process was initiated to gain access to the 2.5 billion rand budget facility for infrastructure fund allocated for water infrastructure upgrade in Kimberley, remove the municipal manager and orchestrate a political takeover of the council. According to the DA, and FF Plus, the intervention had not yet been approved by either the Northern Cape Provincial Legislature or the National Council of Provinces. FF Plus MPL and Coxstar Portfolio Committee Chairperson Theodore Wert stated that the implementation of Section 139 and any stricter measures required the involvement of both the Provincial Legislature and NCOP. The second prisoner who escaped while being transported to correctional facility in Yekuruman earlier this week has been rearrested following an intensive tracing operation. According to police, the manhunt of the second escaped prison continued in the Kuruman area after two prisoners escaped on Monday. Police said members were transporting prisoners to the correctional facility when they escaped. One of the escapees, Kabelo Edward Mashilo, a 22-year-old, has been on the run since Monday. Police identified him as a Lesotho national facing charges of murder, as well as contravention of Section 43, 32, and 34 of the Immigration Act of 2002, Act Number 13. A team made up of crime prevention members and private security companies conducted tracing operations on Wednesday, the 6th of May, as part of the 72-hour activation plan initiated after the escape. So, yeah. It's now okay. Question one. 16 minutes before 7. So yeah, sakubele kake sikuphathela ke inkqubo ndaba yakho yangokuhlwa. 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Right, nanjengoko ke mphulaphule. 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

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Aterese ya bona ke Private Bag X10 Highfield Park.

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1: Masjonge kwelicala ke mphalaphale. Crime intelligence and law enforcement agencies are closely monitoring protests linked to illegal immigration amid rising tensions over criminality, misinformation and growing concern about ethnic divisions. That is what the Minister and Presidency Composer Thabeni told the post-cabinet media briefing. Government says while South Africans have the right to protest, violence, vigilantism and organized criminal activities will not be tolerated. Thabeni says while communities have legitimate concern around crime and undocumented migration, frustration should not spill into lawlessness or vigilantism, insisting that law enforcement agencies must be allowed to act against criminal elements operating in affected areas. Thabeni said authorities are now intensifying monitoring efforts. Concerned that some protests are increasingly having ethnic undertones that could further divide communities. Cabinet has meanwhile condemned the spread of fake videos and images linked to alleged attacks on foreign nationals, warning that misinformation is being used to tarnish South Africa's image internationally. Government says some of the content circulating online is deliberately misleading, with AI-generated material and footage from other countries falsely being presented as xenophobic violence in South Africa. Government says intelligence-led operation will continue as authorities work to contain tensions, combat misinformation, and crack down on criminality linked to ongoing protests over illegal migration.
2: To ensure the enforcement of municipal bylaws with priority given to trading bylaws, South Africans must also play their part by refraining from subleasing their business licenses to undocumented foreign nationals. On a policy level, the revised white paper on immigration addresses constraints with current immigration laws by introducing provisions of first country of safety principle, moving refugee reception centers nearest to the border, and a clause to enable relevant departments to designate certain trades, professions, and businesses only for South Africans and refugees. On cabinet decisions, the revised white paper on local government 2026 as part of our commitment to fix local government. Cabinet approved the gazetting of the revised draft white paper on local government for public consultation. The revised white paper is part of the local government reforms of fixing local government to build a modern, fit-for-purpose local government system capable of delivering services sustainably. The review of the white paper was initiated to ensure that the local government policy framework remains responsive to current and evolving developmental, economic, spatial, and environmental realities. Priority focus areas identified are institutional culture in municipalities, political leadership and accountability, intergovernmental coordination, citizen involvement, financial and fiscal reforms, and traditional leadership. The revised draft white paper adopts a phased and sequenced implementation approach to ensure a coherent and sustainable transition in local government reform. The draft recognizes that previous reform efforts have often faltered at the implementation stage, due in part to insufficient attention to sequencing and transition management. As a primary reform action, the draft white paper proposes the establishment of a time-bound local government transition management body. The strategy for long-term force evaluation of the South African National Defence Force. Cabinet approved the long-term force evaluation strategy and planning concept for the South African National Defence Force and its supporting strategic policy documents. After decades of constrained funding, aging platforms, and under-resourced capability development, the SANDF has developed a force evaluation strategy that is structured according to the milestones outlined in their Journey to Greatness plan. The strategy links defense modernization with national development, regional stability, and economic growth to create a resilient and future-ready defense force capable of addressing both domestic challenges, which are short-term and long-term threats. As we mark 70 years of the women's struggle of empowerment, Cabinet considered the socioeconomic empowerment of women index. As part of the commitments towards meaningful empowerment of women as the country marks 70 years since the 1956 Women's March, Cabinet approved the implementation of the socioeconomic empowerment of women index as an annual scorecard to measure and track progress in socioeconomic empowerment of women over time. The index addresses the absence of a comprehensive standardized measure of women's socioeconomic empowerment and participation in decision-making structures in South Africa. On the social sphere, the index will focus on health and education. On the economic sphere, the index will focus on labor market and resources. And on the decision-making sphere, the index will focus on public sector decision-making and private sector decision-making. The baseline of the socioeconomic empowerment of women index indicates public sector decision-making as a dimension that scores the highest in terms of women empowerment, whilst labor market and resource dimension records the lowest scores. The lowest indicators in the labor market and resource dimension include firms with female ownership, share of female chief executive officers of firms listed in the Johannesburg Stock Exchange, and access to credit and employment in high skills occupations. Meaning that when women are attaining political power, women are still excluded in meaningful economic power. And therefore, the index will help us to focus the intervention to ensure women economic empowerment in its true and most meaningful form. Also, in addition of the Women's Index, Cabinet received a sixth periodic report on the implementation of the Convention on the Elimination of All Forms of Discrimination Against Women. Cabinet approved South Africa's sixth periodic report on the implementation of the Convention on the Elimination of All Forms of Discrimination Against Women. The report provides progress made by South Africa in strengthening the constitutional, legislative, policy, and institutional framework for gender equality, women's empowerment, and substantive equality. The progress includes the implementation of the gender responsive planning, budgeting, monitoring, evaluation, and auditing framework, the National Strategic Plan on GBVF of 2019, the economic empowerment initiatives, public sector gender mainstreaming, and representation of women in leadership and decision making. Despite the significant progress, South Africa is still working on persistent structural and implementation challenges, which include high women in unemployment, the scourge of gender-based violence and femicide, weak translation of educational gains into labor outcomes, and gender mainstreaming weak gender mainstreaming in the private sector. Updates to Cabinet, fixing a local government. Progress report for the quarter two of 2025-26 financial year on the implementation of financial recovery plans for municipalities under national intervention. Cabinet received an update on the implementation of the financial recovery plans for four municipalities placed under national intervention in terms of Section 139, Subsection 7 of the Constitution, which municipalities are Likwa, Enoch Mokgijima, Ditsobotla local municipalities, and the Mangaung Metro Municipality. Progress in implementing the financial recovery plans to secure a turnaround in the financial and service delivery performance of these municipalities has been dismal, with the exception of Ditsobotla. Cabinet noted that in the other three municipalities, the implementation of the financial recovery plans has stagnated on phase one, which should have been completed within 12 months of the financial recovery being approved. The main concerns are non-implementation of activities with financial impact, marginal improvement on financial indicators and ratios, and ineffective controls on expenditure indicators, resulting in marginal improvement of service delivery.
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3: 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Die adres is Privaatsaak X10, Hoofveldpark 0169. Die telefoonnommer is 012-568-3001. Of e-pos die klagte aan consumer@icasa.org.za. 'n Klagte kan ook op die webtuiste van Icasa geplaas word. Die webtuiste is www.icasa.org.za. Net weer, die adres is Privaatsaak X10, Hoofveldpark 0169. Die telefoonnommer is 012-568-3001. Of e-pos die klagte aan consumer@icasa.org.za. 'n Klagte kan ook op die webtuiste van Icasa geplaas word. Die webtuiste is www.icasa.org.za.
4: 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We will reply to your complaint in writing within 3 days of receipt of your complaint. If you are not satisfied with our answer, you can send your complaint to the Consumer Department of the Independent Communications Authority of South Africa. 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
3: 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Come on.